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1: You've seen him go viral. He's our Bakersfield own Little League umpire. Sawyer Sparks joins us a little after 8.
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2: 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Blake Shelton checking in now. This is Let Him In Anyway.

0: KUZZ, Blake Shelton there. I love that. That is Letterman anyway, 524. Well, AT&T is suing California, saying they should no longer be required to provide regular landlines anymore. The state requires the wireless carrier to spend $1 billion annually to maintain the century-old telephone network that very few people use. The company is investing $19 billion on upgrading coverage with their wireless, and the company added that California has already suffered about 2,000 outages from copper theft, and it struggles to find replacement parts. Most states have actually dropped requirements for the traditional phone lines. California, one of the last to do so.
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2: Look up in the sky. Yeah, that's what they cry. It's a bird. 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No, it's them. It's Paul Sheldon's team, that well-oiled machine of Christine, Kelly, and Lynn. Okay, not superpowers, but still thousands of hours deciphering Medicare's whims, fighting the good fight, learning what works right. Christine, Kelly, and Lynn. So it might seem old-fashioned, but hard work with passion most often gives you the win. And the trio that knows are those Medicare pros, Christine, Kelly, and Lynn. You know, actually to many, they are superheroes. Christine, Kelly, and Lynn.
3: When Medicare matters, our team has the answers. Team Paul Sheldon.
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6: Hi, my name is Rossi Moe, and I am a graduating senior at Stockdale High School. I am an active participant in NHS, CSF, and the Career Technical and Education Center, specifically in the Business Banking and Finance program. 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And thank you to Nutrien Ag for supporting local seniors.
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0: Well, everything is running smoothly this afternoon on the way home. All the major routes are clear with no hazards or accidents to report. Our forecast for tonight, looking at cloudy and 57. We'll see partly cloudy tomorrow in 73 and then rain possible Thursday. Right now, still 72 as we keep on rolling during the drive at 5 here on KUZZ.

KUZZ. It is 5:30. You know what that means? It is Secret Sound time, and I have $3,700, the largest jackpot in this incarnation of the Secret Sound. Can you guess what this sound is for $3,700 here? One more time. I say this every time I play this game. Don't overthink it. 842-5555. Let's take caller 10. I know you're going to overthink it. That's okay. But we need to find an answer and get some cash out. Let's do this. I need caller 10 right now.

0: KUZZ with Mr. Urban right there, 534. All right, secret sound. Here is that sound. What is it? KUZZ, you're my 10th caller. Who is this?
1: Oh, my goodness. It's Jane.
0: Jane, how do you do this?
1: I don't know. It's magic.
0: It is, absolutely. We are telephonically or at least telekinetically connected. Then I don't
1: guess so.
0: All right, Jane, you've had a couple shots at this, so I'm counting on you. $3,700, Jane.
1: Okay.
0: What do you think is that secret sound?
1: I think it's a smartwatch, like an Apple Watch.
0: Like an Apple Watch making that noise.
1: Mm-hmm.
0: Yeah. I think I could probably spend all day on my Apple Watch right now and not be able to make that sound. That's not it.
1: Oh, dang it.
0: It is not an Apple Watch.
1: But I will try again.
0: And chances are you're going to get through again, Jane. Keep on trying.

0: It's KUZZ Bakersfield's Best Country. That's going to do it for me. Gotta make room. B-Dub Radio is coming in next. Don't forget, we're up to $3,750 in the current Secret Sound Jackpot. 6:30, 8:30, 11:30, 2:30, and 5:30 tomorrow. I'm feeling good about tomorrow. I think we got a good shot. All right? And don't forget also the $1,000 Minute with Brent Ness at 7:30. More cash right here on KUZZ.
1: I hope you folks enjoyed yourselves. Catch you later on down the trail.
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5: Last week, there was a Paul Sheldon sighting. 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The grandkids like to play, Where's Waldo? 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Just games that are fun to win. 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Over the years, so many have said it. The guy's a genius. Gotta give the man credit. He put it together way back then. Brought along those three Medicare pros, who of course by now everyone knows, are Christine, Kelly, and Lynn.
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5: 398-2298.
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0: All right, the only thing to tell you about, we have a hit and run on Airport Drive right over by the Fast Trip, just a little bit south of Olive Drive. Be careful if you're in that neighborhood right there. Otherwise, everything else running smoothly this afternoon. Looking at tonight, cloudy skies, 57. We'll see partly cloudy for your Wednesday and 73. And then rain possible Thursday. It is 72 right now as we kick off another hour of Bakersfield's Best Country here on KUZZ. B-Dub Radio is in the house next. I'll see you tomorrow afternoon at 2 o'clock. Till then, God bless.

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1: You've seen him go viral. 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Little League umpire Sawyer Sparks joins us a little after 8.
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Okay, I've heard of cowboy baked beans. I've heard of regular baked beans, obviously. Bush's Beans is offering summer baked beans for a limited time. They're infused with the flavors of apple pie, rocket popsicles, and dill pickle. I'm not quite sure how that's going to go together.

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wedding season is here, which means love is in the air, and so is somebody's aunt acting like she owns the venue. The things you should not be doing if you're headed to watch someone get hitched coming up.

0: May kicks off wedding season, which is beautiful because nothing says romance like spending $400 to sit at table 17 with a guy named Brent who does crypto. It's beat up. Apparently the rudest thing wedding guests do is RSVP yes and then just not show up. And that's not just rude. That's expensive rude. The couple still pays for that empty chair. That chair had a meal, a salad, and probably better lighting than most of us. Also, don't bring uninvited people. Don't ask if your kids can come when they clearly weren't invited. Don't ignore the dress code. And for the love of all things open bar, don't critique the wedding. You are not the Yelp inspector of matrimony. Eat the chicken, sign the card, dance badly, and go home.
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1: You've seen him go viral. He's our Bakersfield own Little League umpire. Sawyer Sparks joins us a little after 8.
2: 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We'll see you right here on KUZZ.

Jelly Roll did the most Jelly Roll thing possible. He somehow turned playoff hockey into a parking lot therapy session with pyrotechnics. More pyrotechnics. 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
1: Country music has officially found another weird room in the house, and honestly, it works. You may have heard this if you watch NHL playoff hockey, the Stanley Cup playoffs. Jelly Roll landed the official anthem with this new song, Rise Up. It debuted in Game 1 of the Western Conference Final the other day, and now it's going to be all over the rest of the playoffs, which, if you think about it, makes total sense. Hockey's basically controlled chaos, missing teeth, questionable decisions, grown men fighting, then immediately apologizing in the handshake line. And Jelly's whole brand is basically, yeah, life punched me in the face, but we're still clocking in tomorrow. He said the song was written for the guys grinding every night for the cup, and the National Hockey League said his music had the exact energy, speed, and power they wanted. Translation, somebody in a meeting finally said, what if our playoff soundtrack sounded like a motivational speech delivered from the tailgate of an F-250? Honestly, no notes. That's your breakdown.
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Jordan Davis is on the verge of yet another chart-topping number one song, and he's hanging with us all this week. Jordan Davis on the show in minutes. Speed Up Radio.

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1: Speed Dub, we're hanging with Jordan Davis.
2: What's going on, brother man?
1: You know, just getting ready to celebrate another chart topper for you here shortly. And was good seeing you in Vegas a couple weekends ago. And man, are you a good gambler? Like, I know we talked about playing blackjack and stuff, but are you any good?
2: I can aggravate some people at the blackjack table because I can get a little loose on my play. You know, can kind of go against the book sometimes. So
1: you don't follow the proper strategies, huh? You kind of, you're a little risky. Like, what's up?
2: I feel like I'm a little risky. I think my thing is, like, I've made people mad on how I hit on, like, 16. I'm a big fan of hitting on 16s no matter what. So, it's caused some issues at a few tables across the country.
1: What's the rule on stays versus hits? Because I play it from time to time, but I don't know enough about the rules and guidelines on what you're supposed to do in those situations. So is there a number where it's like, hey, if you get this, you're supposed to stay? Is 16 the number,
2: I mean, 16, like, you know, 15 is easy to be like, all right, at 15, you know, he's showing anything. Over 17, you're supposed to hit it. I think people get, people get weird on hitting on 16s, mainly because, you know, you're messing other people's cards up. But, I always say this. I'm like, man, this is my money. So if I want to, but right. Then again, they're always like, yeah, but you're not playing for you. You're playing for the, like, we're just trying to get the dealer to bust. So it's like, all right.
1: Cause if the dealer busts, then everybody wins, right? Everybody at the table. Okay. Got it. I didn't know there was a group strategy. I thought it was just, you know, you're playing for yourself and nobody else, but it is kind of a team sport in a way.
2: Yeah. Yeah. You want him to have to draw. You want the dealer to draw a bunch of cards. So, but yeah, you're playing for the table.
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1: You've seen him go viral. 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Little League umpire Sawyer Sparks joins us a little after 8.
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0: couple of California deputies just had one of those shifts where protect and serve turned into catch and cut the cord. It's beat up with some good vibes. They got called to a parking lot where a woman was already in labor, and when the first deputy got there, the baby's head was already showing with the umbilical cord wrapped around the baby's neck. You know, super casual Tuesday stuff. Second deputy arrived. They jumped in, helped safely deliver the baby, and mom and baby were taken to the hospital and are recovering. And somewhere, that kid already has the best birth story in the family. Like, where were you born? A parking lot with police backup. Beat that, Braden. That's your good vibes.
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1: 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Sawyer Sparks joins us a little after 8.
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So one of the big promises of AI is that it's going to handle all the boring stuff nobody wants to do. You know, emails, scheduling, explaining why the printer says offline when it's literally staring at you powered on. It's beat up, but something like jury duty. Turns out we're not handing that one over. New poll asks people, if you were falsely accused of a crime, would you rather be judged by a jury of actual humans or the best AI chatbot available? 75% said humans. Only 7% picked AI. Which tells me something kind of funny. We trust AI to write our resumes, answer our texts, tell us whether that mole is probably fine. But when prison enters the chat, suddenly everybody wants Karen from accounting and a retired guy named Steve making the call. They even asked people if they actually did commit the crime. Still, most wanted humans. That's confidence. Like, I robbed the bank, but I think 12 random people really get where I was coming from.

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1: You've seen him go viral. 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Sawyer Sparks joins us a little after 8.
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Jelly Roll just became the soundtrack to hockey fights, broken teeth, and dudes skating around with stitches like it's no big deal. Honestly, it's kind of a perfect fit. That's next to the break.

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1: 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Better taste, better nutrition, better eggs. Jelly Roll now officially part of the NHL playoffs because apparently somebody in a boardroom finally said, you know what this sport needs? More tattoos and emotional damage. The NHL and Amazon Music announced Jelly's new song, Rise Up, is the official anthem for the 2026 Stanley Cup playoffs. Debuted last week during the Western Conference Final, and honestly, it sounds exactly like hockey feels. Loud, emotional, slightly unhinged, and one missing tooth away from a life lesson. He said the song was written for guys grinding every night for the cup, which tracks because hockey players are built different. Like, you watch NBA guys limp dramatically after a finger cramp. Meanwhile, a hockey dude gets stitched up with a skate blade still hanging out of his leg and asks, coach, am I back out there after intermission or what? And the NHL says Jelly brings the energy, speed, and power they wanted, which is true. Also the beard. The playoffs definitely needed more beard. That's your breakdown.
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Free gas all summer long. All you need to do is follow me on Instagram at BW Radio. Look for the pinned post that says Red, White, and Fuel. All the details are right there.

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0: We continue the summer of red, white, and fuel tomorrow. More chances to get you hooked up with some free gas. It's B-Dub. Jordan Davis on the show tomorrow as well. At B-Dub Radio on Instagram. If there's anything I can do for you in the meantime, feel free to reach out. Otherwise, I will talk to you tomorrow.
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5: Happy Wednesday, everybody. Halfway through the work week. It's After Midnight. I'm your host, Granger Smith, bringing you show number 1601 in a row. So grateful to be with you. Hey, I've got some good news coming up. I'll read for you. I've got some Nashville news, and Hudson will read for you. And I've got a whole bunch of good country music to play for you all the way till the sun comes up. But it begins right here at hour number one. It's After Midnight. Let's go.

0: Here's a good news story. NC State graduation speaker surprised the whole class by paying off their student loans. Yeah, listen to this. Students at North Carolina State University's Winston College of Textiles thought that they were sitting down for a standard commencement address on May 8th. No. Instead, keynote speaker Anil Kuchar announced that he and his wife would pay off every graduating student's final year education loans. It's crazy. A tribute to his late father, who once studied in those very classrooms after immigrating from India. The whole room, as you can imagine, this is crazy, the whole room erupted. And then in one moment, hundreds of young people walked out of that ceremony with diplomas and a whole lot less weight on their shoulders. Amen. That is good news.
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9: 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And I knew that going in, even though I tried as hard as I could intellectually to make that book the silver bullet. But I realized that only God opens eyes. Sometimes we don't have ears to hear or eyes to see. Heather, I fully believed at the time that you wrote this email and the time that you read Like a River, you haven't had eyes to see. But what you missed in the book was the answer to your question. How do I make the past trauma thoughts go away? How do I put more positives into my life than negatives? And maybe that'll make them go away. And the answer is like this. We were all born sinners since the beginning of humanity, and we have rebelled against our Creator, a God that made us, that gave us hope and a life and a plan and peace. The only thing we deserve from that is banishment from the kingdom. 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

We're still running this topic because it's been so good. I've been getting so many good phone calls. Next hour, we're going to talk about this. What would be your death row last meal? Give me all the fixins. 866-607-8383.

0: Hey, Granger, my name is Domingo Rodriguez. I'm a truck driver down here in Ocala, Florida. Just listening to your show, man. Love it. Keep on doing the great work, man. God bless, and keep on trucking.
1: Domingo, appreciate you, buddy. 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

0: Stick around. Ann Hudson is coming up with the latest buzz from Nashville. And give us a tease of what you got coming up.
1: Oh, wow, Granger. I'm so curious what you think about this. Ashley McBride opened up about something she got from Dolly Parton that she's kept for 20 years. But I'm curious what you think. I'll tell you. I'll explain. Coming up in your Nashville news next.

0: from Nashville's Music Row. It's Ann Hudson.
1: So Ashley McBride told this interesting story that Dolly Parton once upon a time gave her some chapstick and that she kept it for 20 years. Hey, I really don't blame her. Ashley said when she first moved to Nashville, she got to work with Dolly. So she just treasured that chapstick so much. Even though it was small, she loved it. She said, I would only use it on special occasions. I got to use my Dolly Parton chapstick. I think that's so cute. I love it, and I would save it for 20 years, too.
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Raising one and playing one. For all you hard-working third shifters, keeping this country moving. Thanks so much for turning it up here on After Midnight with Granger Smith.

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5: Welcome to Wednesday, everybody. After Midnight here, I'm your host, Granger Smith. Halfway through the work week already. Can you believe that? It's hour number two, and I've got this topic. We're still running this down because I'm getting really good phone calls from y'all, and I still want to hear from you. The question, what would be your death row last meal? Give me all the things. 866-607-8383. I've also got Earl Dibbles Jr., the country boy, bringing a smile to our face, hopefully, coming in back half of the hour. All this here in hour number two, whatever the reason you're up early or up late, hey, I'm just glad you're with me. It's hour number two of After Midnight. Let's go.

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1: Okay, topic of the hour. Happy Wednesday, everybody. Running this down the rabbit hole and asking, what would be the last meal of your life? If you could choose, if you could pick your last meal, if you could sign up on a sheet and give me all the details of the sides and the, all the fixings and the main course and the drink and the dessert, give me all the details. And I hesitate to ask that because it makes me hungry hearing, but it's worth it because this has actually been a great topic. We're calling this Death Row Last Meal. What is that for you? 866-607-8383.
2: If it was my last meal, I'd be having all the fixings. I'd be having me a whole dish of chicken Alfredo with a box of garlic bread and a Diet Pepsi and a Caesar salad and maybe some ice cream for dessert. It all sounds so good.
1: Somebody should tell her if she's on death row, she doesn't need a Diet Coke.
3: You don't. No, you don't.
1: There's no saving calories on that. Or Pepsi, she said. But she's going Italian. That's one of the first times we've heard someone go down an Italian path, which is great. I could do big old spaghetti meatballs and be happy with that.
3: You'd be good.
1: Yeah, some French, some garlic bread and butter. But it's got to be the way Mama did it. You know, spaghetti meatballs from Mama. It would be hard to beat that. I don't think that would be my first choice, but I would not be mad if the warden said, Granger, we don't have your fried chicken or your chicken breadsteak, but we got you spaghetti and meatballs, with meat sauce, garlic bread, the way your mama made it. I'd say, okay. I'm not mad about that.
3: Yeah.
1: Do you have a second choice?
3: Maybe like, honestly, it's so unconventional. It's just like a really, really good cheeseburger.
1: Where are you getting that? Is it homemade?
3: No, it's a place called, it's not Dairy Queen. What is it? The Dairy Mart from my hometown.
1: Yeah.
3: Yeah. And they had the fresh cut fries and cooked a little too long and, you know, they're really brown and crisp. Yeah. That, and they also do, you know, amazing shakes and things like, so yeah, I'd have that. Dr. Pepper from there, styrofoam cup.
1: I love it, man.
3: Good stuff.
1: And the good ice too.
3: Oh yeah, of course.
1: They have the good ice there.
3: Yeah, before Sonic.
1: I don't know why if your name starts with dairy, then you look the same. You're probably red and white colors.
3: Yeah, pretty much.
1: And you have the good ice.
3: Yep.
1: Somebody broke a trademark somewhere in there. I like that. 866-607-8383.
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1: Can't go wrong with that.
3: That's it. Simple.
1: This is classic. Yeah. Very simple. Death Row Last Meal has been a good topic, and we should bring this up. In about 6 months, let's recirculate this again and do it again, because I like to get these ideas. Makes me hungry. 866-607-8383.
5: 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Just call and leave a message at 866-607-8383. 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

0: the flag still waving tonight? Because you're working. 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

0: Rachel. I'm a bartender, and this is the time that I get off work. So I'm listening to After Midnight just on my way home, and love country music and love listening to you guys. Love you. Bye.
1: Hey, thanks for that encouragement. I appreciate you listening.

You know, if you're going to steal someone's identity, maybe you should do it to someone a little bit closer to your own age. Earl has got a good one to share about this coming up next. Hang tight.

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1: I'm Earl Dibbles Jr. I'm a country boy. I'm an honest boy, too, and crime don't pay. I got a story to prove it. There's a United Airlines flight attendant that's been charged with stealing the identity of a 4-year-old Atlanta boy who died in a car crash all back in 1979. Ricardo Cesar Guadas is now accused of overstaying his tourist visa and getting a Social Security card in the boy's name. He used it to get an American passport. Yeah, he was caught after he applied to renew his passport for the 7th time, and his fingerprints matched up with them old Brazilian records. That fella's dumb.
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1: For your information, FYI, CASA of Kern County is a nonprofit organization that trains volunteers to advocate for fosters, youth in the juvenile court system. Public Relations Manager Heaven Vasquez tells us more about it and what their biggest need is.
2: So our biggest need is just finding those dedicated, caring individuals who are willing to step up and be a consistent person in that child's life. And what that looks like, it's maybe about 3 or 4 hours a week that you spend getting to know the child, visiting, maybe getting some ice cream, going to the park, and you take notes about your visit. You share all that information with a judge when it's time for court, just to let the judge know what, you know, going on in that child's life, what their needs are, making sure that they have the right resources.
1: Explains the requirements that it would take for you to become a volunteer at CASA.
2: You do have to be 21 and older, but importantly, you don't have to have a degree. You don't have to have a professional background in any one thing. All we need is someone who is willing to dedicate 3 to 4 hours a week to this work. There is a training that we offer completely free of cost for this throughout the year.
1: To find the next information session or about the program, go to kerncasa.org. And this has been For Your Information.
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4: Hi, I'm Peter Sagal. 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
5: Hey, thank y'all for starting your Wednesday here with me on After Midnight. I'm Granger Smith, your host, and I've got some things written down here that went down on this day in history I want to talk about coming up. Plus some Nashville news with Ann Hudson. She's coming in here to tell you about your favorite stars in Nashville and what they're up to and all the stories they got going on. Hang tight for all of this here early on a Wednesday. I'm glad you're with me.

0: loves talking about history, and he's even got the diploma to prove it. It's time for This Day in History on After Midnight with Granger Smith.
1: On this day, May the 27th, 1933, Walt Disney released the short film Three Little Pigs. 1937, the Golden Gate Bridge opened. 1940, British and Allied forces began the evacuation of Dunkirk, Operation Dynamo during World War II. 1982, George Strait released Full Hearted Memory. 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
1: Last hour, we're still running down this rabbit hole of death row last meal. If you could pick one more meal of your life, what would it be? And I still want to hear from you on this. 866-607-8383.

0: Howdy, Granger. It's Stone in Montana. And I just got to say, I listen to your show every night. Really helps. It's really helped me through some tough times. And just keep up the good work. Thanks, my brother. See ya.
1: Thank you, Stone. That's what I'm here for, buddy.

overnights aren't for everyone. But if you're one of us, you already know. It's the best time for country music, reflection, and connection. Let Granger Smith keep you company right here on After Midnight.

0: Ann Hudson is about to jump on and share some Nashville news with us. Ann, what do you have lined up?
1: Well, Granger, did you see Riley Green is going from country star to reality TV coach? I got that story coming up in your Nashville news next.

0: Nashville's Music Row. It's Ann Hudson.
1: So Riley Green, we all love and know as a rising, and well, he is a country star already, but it feels like his fame is just continuing to elevate, especially with the fact that now he is going to be a TV coach. He's officially joining The Voice this fall alongside Kelly Clarkson, Adam Levine, and Queen Latifah. It's a huge mainstream crossover move for him. And as you know, he also won the ACM Music Event of the Year with Ella Langley for Don't Mind If I Do.
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6: It's After Midnight, hour number four, a little midweek motivation for the overnight crew. You're almost there, halfway through. I'm Granger Smith here, your host of After Midnight. Got this question for you. What was your ice cream truck order? You remember that? We're still running this topic because it's been so good. Been getting really good phone calls. 866-607-8383 is my number. Earl Dibbles Jr., the country boy, promising to come in here back after the hour with a dumb criminal story. Hour number four with a whole bunch of good country music, too. Here we go. It's After Midnight. Say-

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1: Prettiest girl I'd ever seen. Look at her, man, look at me.

So what was your ice cream truck order as a kid? You think about that. It's officially ice cream truck season, you know, last week of May. And I'm looking for what you would order at that ice cream truck. 866-607-8383.

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1: Okay, happy Wednesday, everybody. Topic of the hour, ice cream truck. What are you ordering from the ice cream truck? I've got my producer, the Ant-Man, sitting with me. We've been talking about this the last several shows, and I've loved the variety, the little walk down nostalgia lane as we think about the iconic ice cream truck song that plays and echoes through the neighborhood or the ballpark or wherever you are.
2: Right.
1: And you go running for it. What are you ordering?
2: And I don't deviate. It's the chocolate banana chocolate one. And I just wish I remember what it was called, like fudge bomb or something. Maybe that's what it was, fudge bomb.
1: If someone remembers the name of the banana chocolate ice cream.
2: Top part was chocolate, middle part was banana, bottom part was chocolate.
1: Yeah.
2: Yeah. Ugh, so good.
1: I haven't, when's the last time you went to an ice cream truck and bought something?
2: Oh man, it was years. It's been years ago for me, yeah. Oh, we saw them in the neighborhood, like I mentioned on Memorial Day. Just drove past them, but,
1: I think yeah. I would say decades. It's probably
2: decades. Yeah.
1: For you too, right? I mean,
2: maybe
1: decades since I walked up to an ice cream truck and said, I will take a push pop. It's one of those things in life where you look back and you know, you see the memes where at some point in your life, you walked up to the ice cream truck with your wet bathing suit and your bare feet for the last time and ordered and didn't know that would be the last time. Ugh. Let's get a phone call on this. 866-607-8383.
3: Hi, you were asking about the ice cream truck and what ice creams we got when we were little. I remember I would get the ones with the character faces with the bubblegum eyes. That was my favorite part.
1: Every time someone has a character face, they always mention the eyes.
2: Younger.
1: And they're always a little bit younger.
2: A little younger.
1: I could be wrong on this, but I don't think they had the character faces.
2: Yeah, at least not as prominent as they do now.
1: Yeah, I definitely could be wrong about that. And I think you and I talked, it might have been Mickey Mouse back in the day.
2: Yeah, I think, I seem to remember there being a Mickey, but not the bubblegum part of it, just the, you know, sandwich. Kind of like what you can buy at Disney.
1: Yeah.
2: Where Mickey's on the, you know, his face is on the front of it, but it's the, it's like an ice cream sandwich on a stick.
1: Do you think they paid Disney for the likeness fee back then?
2: Only when they asked for it.
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1: Yeah, we just had the one where they just gave you the package deal with the stick on it.
2: Yep.
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0: 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Well, I have to work, so I'm up at 3:30 in the morning. 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Have a wonderful day. Bye.
1: You too. 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
1: 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Like seriously, what would you do to get a hold of some fried pickles? I bet not as much as this dumb criminal. Hang on, Earl Dibbles Jr. has got a story to tell you coming up next.

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1: I'm Earl Dibbles Jr. I'm a country boy. I'm an honest boy, too, and crime don't pay. I got a story to prove it. Police in Indiana arrested a man after he tried to trade Buffalo Wild Wings employees cannabis in exchange for fried pickles. According to court documents, he entered the eatery after it had closed and offered a minor THC vape cartridges if they'd just fire up that fryer and make him some fried pickles. He was quickly arrested for dealing marijuana, possession, contributing to the delinquency of a minor, possession of a controlled substance, a bad case of the munchies, and being dumb.
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6: For your information, FYI, CASA of Kern County is a nonprofit organization that trains volunteers to advocate for fosters, youth in the juvenile court system. 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
7: So our biggest need is just finding those dedicated caring individuals who are willing to step up and be a consistent person in that child's life. 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
8: To find the next information session or about the program, go to kerncasa.org. And this has been For Your Information.
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5: Wednesday, early risers. Welcome to After Midnight with me, your host, Granger Smith. I've got some good news. Besides the fact that it's halfway through the work week, I want to read that for you coming up. Plus some Nashville news with Ann Hudson. She's keeping you in touch with all your favorite stars out there in Nashville. All of this here early on a Wednesday. Get that coffee hot. We're still after midnight.

0: Here's a good news story. NC State graduation speaker surprised the whole class by paying off their student loans. Yeah, listen to this. Students at North Carolina State University's Winston College of Textiles thought that they were sitting down for a standard commencement address on May 8th. No. Instead, keynote speaker Anil Kuchar announced that he and his wife would pay off every graduating student's final year education loans. It's crazy. A tribute to his late father who once studied in those very classrooms after immigrating from India. The whole room, as you can imagine, this is crazy, the whole room erupted. And then in one moment, hundreds of young people walked out of that ceremony with diplomas and a whole lot less weight on their shoulders. Amen. That is good news.
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2: Let me ask you something. If something serious happened tonight, a blackout, a storm, or a national emergency, could you instantly communicate with your family? 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

0: If you're wide awake, you are in the right place. 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
1: And there's CC.

I brought up last hour a topic we've been running down. It's really good. I've been getting some good phone calls, a little nostalgic. The question is, what was your ice cream truck order as a kid? 866-607-8383.

0: in Montana, and just wanted to call, say hey, encourage you on this. I've listened to your show for over 3 years now, and it's really great to hear you. Comforts me every night. Thanks, man.
1: Stone from Montana, you're why we do this show. Thank you so much.

0: Stick around. Ann Hudson is coming up with the latest buzz from Nashville. And give us a tease of what you got coming up.
1: Oh, wow, Granger. I'm so curious what you think about this. Ashley McBride opened up about something she got from Dolly Parton that she's kept for 20 years. But I'm curious what you think. I'll tell you. I'll explain. Coming up in your Nashville news next.

0: 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It's Ann Hudson.
1: So Ashley McBride told this interesting story that Dolly Parton once upon a time gave her some chapstick and that she kept it for 20 years. Hey, I really don't blame her. Ashley said when she first moved to Nashville, she got to work with Dolly. So she just treasured that chapstick so much. Even though it was small, she loved it. She said, I would only use it on special occasions. I got to use my Dolly Parton chapstick. I think that's so cute. I love it, and I would save it for 20 years, too.
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Put some miles on it, back of the Chevy. But this ain't my mama's broken heart. 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
1: Good Wednesday morning. You've seen them all over. We have Sawyer Sparks, Bakersfield's own Little League umpire, to join the show a little after 8.
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3: KUZZ News, good Wednesday morning. I'm Jeff Lamucci. A preliminary hearing has been delayed for a Bakersfield man facing murder charges after a suspected DUI crash on the Westside Parkway. 51-year-old Thomas Fryman Jr. returns to court August 6th to answer to charges including DUI, second-degree murder, gross vehicular manslaughter, and fatal hit-and-run after allegedly killing Zachariah Byrd, who was walking along the parkway near the Mohawk Avenue overpass last May. Prosecutors say Fryman was doing nearly 100 miles per hour and went home with part of Byrd's body lodged in the vehicle before turning himself in over 9 hours later. Fryman's attorney says Byrd may have intentionally stepped into traffic. A juvenile suspect has been arrested in connection with a shooting in Taft. Kern County Sheriff's deputies say the male juvenile was taken into custody Monday following a car-to-car shooting near Harrison and Cedar Street shortly after 1 p.m. last Thursday. Two adult men suffered minor injuries. The suspect faces charges of attempted murder and shooting at a vehicle. Authorities closed Harrison Street between Cedar and Elm Streets for several hours as investigators searched the area for evidence. Following the San Diego mosque shooting, security experts say zero-risk security is not possible at houses of worship, even after millions in spending.
4: That warning comes after the deadly shooting at the Islamic Center of San Diego, where two teenage attackers killed three people. David Shanzer, who directs the Triangle Center on Terrorism at Duke University, says the center had about $1.2 million in federal and state funding for guards, cameras, fencing, and bulletproof glass, but the attack still happened. Lawmakers in California and Washington are now debating whether to increase security funding. I'm John Fink.
3: The U.S. men's soccer team has revealed which players will represent the country at the FIFA World Cup. Weston McKennie is one of the stars who made the final roster.
5: I think it's a great opportunity for everyone. You know, I think also the fans here, to the people that maybe don't know a lot about soccer here in America, to be able to feel the passion. I hope that we can deliver the guys that are on the roster to make people fall in love with the game here.
3: Also in the squad are Christian Pulisic, Sebastian Berhalter, son of former U.S. coach Greg Berhalter, and Gino Reyna, son of former U.S. player Claudio Reyna. The team will head to Georgia to train for a pair of warm-up matches ahead of the tournament. The Stars and Stripes will take on Paraguay in their World Cup opener on June 12th in Los Angeles. Southern Valley weather now mostly cloudy, then gradually becoming sunny in Bakersfield today. High near 73. Partly cloudy tonight, low 52. Chance of rain tomorrow, high 71. Today's air quality index, good at 50. The Morning Show with Brandon Ness is next. I'm Jeff Lamucci for Bakersfield's News Leader, KUZZ.

0: KUZZ, Brennan Ness in the morning, 5:33. Have you seen this grocery bill that's going viral on X?
1: Yeah, it's kind of depressing because it wasn't that long ago. There's a couple of them that are going around, but which one was this?
0: So this lady shared a grocery receipt she found from 2006. So just about 20 years ago, receipt from Walmart.
1: Not that long ago.
0: She bought 79 items that day at the grocery store for $161.87. Here are the few of the ones that now, like, crazy price changes from 06 to 20s. And here's the thing, we know this already, like, we just don't like what it's, like, shoved in our face. Lucky Charm cereal. She bought that box in 2006 for $1.86. The same cereal box today, $4.97.
1: It's ridiculous.
0: The box of Capri Sun, $1.70. Depending, it's as high as $8.47 for the Capri Sun pouches. A red onion was $64 per pound in 2006. It's $1.06 today. Vitamin D milk was $3.05 a gallon when she bought it then.
1: It's like $5 now.
0: $4.27. Hostess cupcakes. That was on her grocery bill in 2006 for $2.50.
1: Like $4.
0: $3.48. Look, you need to go on Price is Right. You're like nailing these.
1: Because I have a kid.
0: Yeah.
1: And every time I'm grocery, I just did a couple of things yesterday, and for a loaf of bread was almost like $8. And I said, since when? Or was I not paying attention? But we don't eat a lot of bread.
0: The two things that were the closest in price, although they were still more, were produce. A head of lettuce she bought for $1.12 in 2006. On this bill, it was $1.96. And a 10-pound bag of potatoes, $3.96 in 2006. In 2026, $4.54. So that only went up about 50 cents.
1: Right. It is 5:35 in the morning, and you're already making it depressing. So you know what? We're going to turn this mood around. Around 6:30, there's a secret sound. There's enough money to buy a couple things of crochet. That's about $3,000.
0: $3,750 in the Secret Sound jackpot. That's a lot of Hostess cupcakes.
1: That is a lot of Hostess cupcakes. Do you know what? I hate the grocery store now. Like, I hate it. It's so depressing.
0: I still love Hostess cupcakes and Capri Suns, though.
1: Take my money.
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0: KUZZ, Brent and Ness in the morning, 547. Up for grabs this morning, we have got an oil change from Kern Oil Change. Three locations in Bakersfield. This morning, playing Time Machine Trivia. I will give you three events. You tell me what year it happened. All right. The year Princess Diana passed away.
1: Mm-hmm.
0: Titanic became a worldwide phenomenon at the movie theater.
1: Oh, I know this.
0: And Google was founded. Was it 1996, 1997, or 1998? Princess Diana died. Titanic became a worldwide phenomenon at the movie theater. And Google was officially founded. All right. 842-5555, 842-5555. Good luck. Do you know what year it was?
1: Yes.
0: K-U-Z-Z.
1: Let me win. That's a great prize.

0: or 1998. Darren is on the line. But Ness, you think you know the answer?
1: Yeah, you know your girl loves Titanic.
0: All right, Darren. Let's see if you know what Ness knows. What year was it?
2: 1997.
0: What is your name?
2: Darren.
0: Darren, yeah, you got it right. 1997 was the year all of those things happened. That was the year I graduated high school. That makes me feel really old. Like, next year's 30 years.
1: Do you want me to tell you how old I was in 97?
0: Or nope,
1: would you
0: I
1: like
0: do
1: me
0: not.
1: To keep my mouth shut?
0: You're going to tell me anyway. How old were you?
1: 7.
0: Yeah, that checks out. Well, for you, we've got a free oil change from Kern Oil Change. 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Darren, have a great day.
1: And justice for Jack.
2: Thank you so much. 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
0: You saw Titanic at 7 years old?
1: Yeah, probably not the best painting.
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0: 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Coming up, are you a morning or evening shower person? We'll tell you the benefits of each. Right now, it's Jeff Lamucci.
5: Good Wednesday morning, everybody. Improving a central Bakersfield thoroughfare. Details on the H Street project coming up. But first, we check traffic with Highway Patrol Officer George Toro. Happy Wednesday, George.
6: Hey, good morning, Jeff. Happy Wednesday, and happy Wednesday, everyone. Overall, not too bad of a morning commute. Couple of incidents working here in the Bakersfield area. Delfino Lane, just north of Bell Terrace. We are responding to a vehicle fire in that area, so just be cautious. Eastbound 178 at Mount Vernon, with reports of a large dog walking in a number 3 lane. So if you are traveling through there, just remember to slow down and move over as our officers respond to that. Now, for those of you headed out of the Bakersfield area this morning, all of our major roadways are open and clear. Remember to buckle up and watch your speed. Live from the California Highway Patrol, I'm Officer Toro for KUZZ.
5: All right, George, thank you, sir. In the news today, the city of Bakersfield plans to begin construction on the H Street Corridor Improvement Project in late July. The $14.3 million project will upgrade H Street from Highway 58 to Golden State Avenue with improvements including redesigned roadways, safer pedestrian and bicycle access, enhanced transportation routes, and landscaping upgrades. The City Council will vote on the project at their meeting tonight, and if they approve, construction will happen in 4 phases to minimize traffic disruptions, expected to take about 12 months to complete. We know the name of a helicopter pilot who died in a crash in Mojave. 62-year-old Stephen Madewell of New Plymouth, Idaho, died March 9th when his chopper went down in an open field near Oak Creek Road and 70th Street West. He was pronounced dead at the scene. There's no word from authorities what caused the accident. Kern County Sheriff's deputies and the National Transportation and Safety Board are investigating. Garden Grove Police Chief Amir El Farah confirms 7 arrests have been made during the ongoing evacuations after a storage tank containing roughly 7,000 gallons of toxic chemicals overheated at an aerospace plastic facility last Thursday.
7: One of those for looting, 6 for prowling, and I will tell you our partners over at the DA's office are going to prosecute them to the fullest extent of the law and the statutes in place.
5: All evacuation orders have been lifted as of Tuesday evening. More than 50,000 residents were evacuated at the peak of the hazmat situation. Also from the Southland, an accusation today of illegal campaigning in the race for mayor of Los Angeles.
8: Hello, everybody!
9: Spencer Pratt says this video posted by LA Mayor Karen Bass shows her violating election law. In it, she drops off her mail-in ballot while supporters cheer.

0: Pratt, who's running against her for mayor, says she's illegally campaigning within 100 feet of a polling location and has filed a formal complaint with the city and state. On X, Bass writes that Pratt is just mad because his supporters are, quote, AI cartoons and hers are real Angelinos, adding that she follows the rules. I'm Jason Athenson.
1: Southern Valley weather now, mostly cloudy in Bakersfield with some sunshine later today. High of about 73, partly cloudy and 52 overnight, and a 30% chance of rain tomorrow. Thursday's high 71. Chance of rain and 56 today in Tehachapi. Right now 55 degrees at 557. I'm Jeff Lamucci for Bakersfield's news leader, KUZZ.
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1: Next time we play is at 6:30. That's less than 30 minutes.
0: Blake Shelton and the boys around here. Good morning.

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0: KUZZ, Brandon Ness in the morning, 6:06. Let me ask you, are you a morning shower taker or an evening shower taker?
1: Both.
0: Honestly, that's my answer too. I will say I always take a shower in the morning, mostly because it helps me wake up.
1: That, for me, it helps me wake up. And then you have to take an evening shower, because if you're getting in bed without showering, you're nasty. You are nasty. There's no other way of saying it.
0: I generally also take one in the evening. Really, it's probably late afternoon, because I go to the gym about 4 o'clock. So when I come back, of course, I take a shower, yeah, and then I'm good.
1: If you're crawling into bed and you have not showered after all the sweat and the things that you have touched all day, you're gross.
0: According to studies, there are actually benefits to both. If you take a shower in the morning, that will help, like we said, wake you up. It helps wash away oils that have accumulated while you were sleeping. Now, evening showers can actually help you get a better night's sleep, while also going to bed freshly showered can help protect your skin.
1: Mm-hmm.
0: So, actually, experts say 2 quick showers a day, morning and night, gives you all the benefits. Might not be a bad idea.
1: I don't know about quick. I'm like a rotisserie chicken. I like it really hot, and I just
0: you like to be steamed in there.
1: Move around in the heat.
0: If you were in a rotisserie chicken bag, you would want to see the condensation.
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1: Well, we told you Megan Maroney was missing the ACMs because she was going to be the maid of honor at her best friend's wedding. And if you've been paying attention to her social media, she did just that. Man, how cool is it at your wedding to have Megan Maroney perform?
2: I know. The bride was beautiful. The Megan was beautiful. It was in Turks and Caicos. It was gorgeous. She did a little performance. So I'm like, oh, what a beat to be Megan Maroney's best friend.
1: First of all, Megan flew herself, the bridal party, and the bride and groom.
2: Private.
1: Private. So there's that.
2: Again, to be best friends with Megan Maroney. But they were best friends, like, before she even became Megan Maroney.
1: Yes. In fact, at the wedding, that is the song Megan played. It was her first song ever called Wonder. And it was actually written for Natalie, her best friend. So that was pretty cool.
2: I love that.
1: Carly Pearce admitted to get through her new music video with Riley Green, If I Don't Leave, I'll Stay. She had to consume a bottle of champagne. And people are like, why? Like it's, you have to, like, to... Here's what I would say. They're friends. Like, think about, like, somebody, like, that you have in your life who's an opposite-sex friend, and to film that type of steamy music video, incredibly uncomfortable.
2: And you need a liquid courage. It's Riley Green. Like, even if you weren't friends, you'd still need it because it's Riley Green.
1: Carly said, however, she did tough it out. It resulted in a steamy video the duet.
2: I love how she said she toughed it out.
1: Yeah.
2: She's living everybody's dream.
1: She said the weirdest moment was when, you know, they get very close to kissing in the video and she feels his mustache on her lip.
2: Again, I don't think there's any woman right now that it feels bad for her.
1: That's the 615 and 615 on KUZZ.

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1: That jackpot is huge.
0: $3,750. We've given you a couple hints. Hopefully you've kept track of the wrong guesses. Maybe today is your day.
1: I'm crossing my fingers. I hope that you win at 6:30 and you take me on a trip.
0: It's a lot of money. 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
0: 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Right now it's Jeff Lamucci.
7: Thank you, Brad. Good morning, everybody. New information on an East Bakersfield shooting. That story is coming up after another check of the roadways with Highway Patrol Officer George Toro. Good morning, George.
8: Hey, good morning, Jeff, and good morning, everyone. Happy Wednesday. Yeah, not too bad of a morning commute. One thing to look out for, there is a semi blocking northbound and southbound lanes of Comanche Drive, just north of the 58. So if that is part of your planned morning commute, just be cautious if you are traveling through there. Now, for those of you headed out of the Bakersfield area this morning, all of our major roadways are open and clear. Remember to buckle up and watch your speed. Live from the California Highway Patrol, I'm Officer Toro for KUZZ.
7: All right, George, thank you. We told you yesterday about an East Bakersfield shooting that left two people injured. Turns out those victims, both men, are dead. Kern County Sheriff's deputies responded around 10:15 Monday night to the 5600 block of Eucalyptus Drive.
9: The identities of the victims will be released by the coroner later. KCSO says no arrests have been made and there is no suspect information at this time.
7: That's KGET's Lauren Holcomb reporting. Deputies are urging anyone with information in the case to contact their office or the secret witness hotline. That number is 322-4040. A judge has paused the murder case against a 34-year-old Bakersfield man so he can undergo a mental health exam. Prosecutors say Jerome Andreas Jr. fatally stabbed 60-year-old Michael Gauthier inside Gauthier's Taylor Street home in April. Andreas reportedly admitted being at the home but denied the killing. Investigators reportedly found a blood-stained knife in his backpack. Police say Andreas showed an interest in evil things and say he had tattoos of pentagrams and a wallet with 666 written on it. The court will review the evaluation results on June 30th. Iran is threatening to retaliate against the U.S. after strikes against Iranian missile launch sites and other targets described as self-defense. NBC's Chris Pallone reports it comes as diplomatic efforts continue.
10: Even as the U.S. conducted new defensive strikes in southern Iran overnight, talks to end the war continue. President Trump posting that negotiations are proceeding nicely and that the end result will be a great deal for all or no deal at all.
7: U.S. Central Command's Timothy Hawkins says the strikes were meant to protect U.S. personnel from imminent threats posed by Iranian forces. Iran's Islamic Revolutionary Guard Corps says it has the legitimate right to respond to anything that represents a violation of the ceasefire. As if your trip to the DMV wasn't bad enough, how about an outage that knocked out the department's computer network? But the DMV says Tuesday's problem has been fixed and offices will be fully open and providing services today. Seems a network outage yesterday impacted the DMV's ability to process driver's licenses and identification cards. No information about what caused that outage. Southern Valley weather now, mostly cloudy, then becoming sunny in Bakersfield today, high about 73. Partly cloudy tonight, low 52. Chance of rain in the late morning tomorrow, then Thursday's high about 71 degrees. Right now it's 55 degrees at 627. I'm Jeff Lamucci for Bakersfield's news leader, KUZZ.
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1: Secret Sound.
0: $3,750 in the jackpot. We've had a lot of different guesses. None of them have been right. Maybe you've got the right guess this morning. We're going to play the secret sound twice. We'll clear the lines and then grab caller 10. Ness, are you ready for the secret sound?
1: I am ready. One more time.
0: Clearing the lines.
1: 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We'll take caller 10 to play secret sound. Good luck.

0: KUZZ, Brennan Ness in the morning, 6:34. We've got Lisa on the line. Lisa, let me play you the secret sound one more time. Lisa, you ready to go this morning?
1: Oh, my gosh. So I have been waiting for this moment, but someone answered the wrong answer yesterday, and that was my answer.
2: Oh, no, so, Lisa. All right, well, Lisa.
1: Yeah.
2: Do you know the secret sound?
1: Tapping on a hard hat.
2: Let's go!
3: Secret sound winner! Let's go!
1: Oh my God!
2: Lisa, where are we going this summer?
1: Oh my God, are you serious?
2: No, you won!
1: Oh my goodness! God.
3: And you know what? You owe a thank you to whoever guessed the wrong guess yesterday. Because if you had gotten through, you would have guessed that instead of this.
2: I know. So, yes, you need to kiss that lady who said the wrong one. Because you just won, was it,
3: $3,750. Let's go!
1: Oh, my God.
2: Lisa. Lisa.
1: Oh, my God.
2: Where are we going on summer vacation? Where are we going? The three of us.
3: Oh. Well, congratulations. We are so excited for you.
1: I love it.
0: Congrats.

0: Morgan Wallen in last night, Brent and Ness in the morning, and congrats to Lisa Mayall. She just won the final Secret Sound, $3,750 when she guessed Tapping on a Hard Hat.
1: Yes, we got a little excited in here. I can't believe it.
0: You just really wanted to know where she was going on vacation. You kept going, Lisa,
1: where are we going on vacation? Where are we going? Well, when she said it, I started screaming. I was like, no way. Like, you knew, like, when we were doing this, I was like, I need to go pee really bad. Like, and then she said it, I was like, oh, no!
0: Yes, and if you missed the first part of it, she was kind of discouraged because when she got on the line, the guest she thought it was, somebody guessed yesterday. So she just, pulled that out of thin air, I guess.
1: I can't believe she got it.
0: Tapping or knocking on a hard hat, yes. So the hints we gave you, so when we did the first hint, it was at 6:30 in the morning. We said if you're already at work right now, you might be around one of these. And then the second clue was this is something, like the sound is from something you wear.
1: Mm-hmm.
0: And so that got people to like eyeglass case, like stethoscope, headphone. Sound from an Apple Watch. Yes, all those things.
1: I wonder if that's the one that she thought it was the headphone. Yeah, I was really curious where she was going to go on vacation. Like, that's a lot of money. That could pay for a lot.
0: Congrats, Lisa Mayall. $3,750 with tapping or knocking on a hard hat. Congrats. And no, yeah, we'll post the video.
1: The video is actually really hysterical. I've been wanting to post this for a while.
0: You still have a chance to win money every weekday morning, 7:30 with $1,000 Minute. That's coming up in a little less than an hour on KUZZ.
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0: and
1: KUZZ, Brennan Ness in the morning, 6:48. And if you missed it yesterday, we posted a really cool video from all the artists we talked to at the ACMs.
2: So if you have a graduate, you need to send this to them. 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In a good way.
1: The famous Dr. Seuss book, Oh, the Places You'll Go. 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Zach Topp was a part of it.
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2: I'm really excited about those videos that they're going to come out. 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

0: Our Bill from Taft, his birthday was last week. So happy birthday, Bill. So sorry that I was out, but you were in my heart. I love you. And Jason Cohen, that is from your family. Happy birthday.
1: 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He is 62.
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6: 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Coming up, got to talk about this when it comes to driving these days. Right now, it's Jeff Lamucci.
7: Good morning to you. Do you need a four-day work week to help you lose weight? That's an interesting concept. We'll talk about that coming up. But first, here's a look at traffic with Highway Patrol Officer George Toro. Good morning, George.
8: Hey, good morning, Jeff, and good morning, everyone. Happy Wednesday. You're getting ready to head out that door. Just one incident that may impact your morning commute. A semi that's blocking northbound and southbound lanes on Comanche Drive, just north of the 58. We do have a tow truck en route. In the meantime, just please be careful. The rest of your morning commute is looking great. No active crashes to get in your way. If you are headed out of the Bakersfield area this morning, all of our major roadways are open and clear. Remember to buckle up and watch your speed. Live from the California Highway Patrol, I'm Officer Toro. 4KUZZ.
7: Thank you, George. In the news today, a convicted rapist allegedly planned an escape from custody while receiving treatment at Kern Medical. 45-year-old Vincent De Leon allegedly attacked a Kern County Sheriff's deputy at the hospital on Mount Vernon Avenue and disabled him with pepper spray before fleeing from custody on May 20th. 23 ABC's Grace LeVerrier reports calls from jail indicated De Leon's cellmate was in contact with De Leon's sister and helped coordinate the plan.
9: During the attempted escape, De Leon called his sister with further instructions and when arrested, admitted his cellmate knew he planned to escape at Kern Medical.
7: De Leon was captured at a house close to the hospital. He's doing time for the April 2026 kidnapping and rape of a woman he abducted from a Southwest Bakersfield fitness center. The Kern County Coroner's Office has identified a man found dead in a canal near Cottonwood Road. The body of 56-year-old Jason Carr of Bakersfield was discovered February 6th in the Arvin Edison Canal on Crescent School Drive. Officials ruled his death an accidental drowning. President Trump says his six-month physical checked out perfectly.
10: He visited Walter Reed National Military Medical Center on Tuesday for the routine checkup. Trump didn't provide any other details about the physical, but thanked Walter Reed doctors and staff. Last year, doctors diagnosed Trump with chronic venous insufficiency, a common condition causing mild swelling in his lower legs. I'm Mark Mayfield.

0: Some people are making the case for a four-day work week in an effort to battle obesity.
1: Research at the European Congress on Obesity in Istanbul finds countries with more working hours over the course of a year have higher obesity rates. The study shows a reduction of working hours by just 1% will result in a slight decrease in obesity rates. James Reeves with the Four Day Week Foundation tells The Guardian that chopping off that extra day could reduce Britain's obesity levels by giving people the time they need to get rid of bad habits and make healthier choices. I'm Michael Kastner.
0: Southern Valley weather now mostly cloudy, then gradually becoming sunny in Bakersfield today. High about 73. Partly cloudy tonight, low 52. There's a chance of rain tomorrow with a high of 71. And sunshine in 765 actually in Lake Isabella today. Right now we're looking at 55 degrees at 658. I'm Jeff Lamucci for Bakersfield's news leader, KUZZ.
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0: KUZZ, honoring America with the late Toby Keith, courtesy of the Red, White, and Blue. Good morning. Congratulations to Lisa Mayall. She won The Secret Sound at 6:30 this morning. $3,750 when she guessed knocking or tapping on a hard hat.
1: Congratulations. I got excited. I was so happy for her. It's a lot of money.
0: Now, that wraps up Secret Sound this go-around, but every weekday morning you can still win some cash with $1,000 Minute, our brand-new game, and we'll play that coming up in about 25 minutes.
1: I feel like I manifested that because in the 5 o'clock hour, I said 6:30. Crossing my fingers for somebody to win.
0: Look at that. Somebody won.
1: Yeah. Her name is Lisa.
0: Should have crossed your fingers yesterday or the day before. Everybody who got through is like, you should have crossed your fingers yesterday.
1: I wasn't here.
0: You were here yesterday.
1: No, I wasn't.
0: All right.
1: That was my clone.
0: When it comes to driving in the 1980s, 85% of people who drove did this.
1: I had to think for a second. The 1980s, like, was there cars?
0: Stop. Now only 14% of people can do this while driving. Do you have a guess?
1: Stick shift.
0: Stick shift. Yep. Do you know how to drive stick?
1: No.
0: I do not either.
1: Louis Gons never taught me.
0: Julie does because she had a car at one point where she had to drive stick. I never did, and so I never learned.
1: Never say 1980s again. Like, just the 80s.
0: Why?
1: It sounds like the 1900s. I can't.
0: Stop.
1: I can't do it.
0: A lot of people, like, no. Grew up in the 80s.
1: Me too. I did. But, like, it just... I'm having a hard time. The aging of me. I'm closer to 40. Because I was like, when you did that, I'm like, oh, my gosh.
0: Okay, you can't say you grew up in the 80s when you were born in 1989.
1: I grew up.
0: Stop. Stop.
1: I was in the 80s. For a moment.
0: Okay. Starting in November of 1989, you were brought into the world.
1: Yes, so I lived in the 80s for 1 month. I was in the 80s.
0: Okay, I was born December 1979. I would never tell people, like, I lived through the 70s.
1: I don't know, that's a flex. That's a great time. If I could have a time machine, I would be back in the 70s. Elvis, hello? No, just, what?
0: Nothing. You just said, don't ever say the 1980s again.
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0: KUZZ, Brandon Ness in the morning, 7:14. Thanks for hanging out with us this morning. Okay, recently a country website asked just country music fans, what is the greatest year of country music?
1: Of all time?
0: Of all time. All right, I have here the top three. Let's talk about it, and we'll get your vote. We'll take, your call, too. All right. First one, 1992. That included Brooks and Dunn, Neon Moon. Billy Ray Cyrus, Achy Breaky Heart.
1: With the mullet. Your favorite.
0: Vince Gill, Don't Let Our Love Start Slipping Away. By the way, also that year, songs like Alabama, I'm in a Hurry, Winona, No One Else on Earth, Garth Brooks, The River. All right, so 1992. Then you've got 1999, which included George Strait, Write This Down. Lone Star, Amazed. And of course,
1: man, I feel like a woman. I feel like that wins.
0: Shania also in 1999. You had Jody Messina, Lesson in Leavin', Kenny Chesney, How Forever Feels, Brad Paisley. He didn't have to be.
1: I feel like that year wins.
0: All right, and then let's talk about the top three, also including 2005. In that year, we got I ain't as good as I once was. Toby Keith, As Good as I Once Was.
1: You know how much I love that song.
0: Of course, this one. Yeah, tequila makes her clothes fall off. Joe Nichols, Tequila Makes Her Clothes Fall Off. And What I Love About Sunday. Craig Morgan, also in 2005. Jason Aldean came out with Hicktown. Kenny Chesney, Anything But Mine. Rascal Flatts, Fast Cars and Freedom. Mm-hmm. All right, so for you, 1992, 1999, or 2005?
1: Okay, it's between 95... and the last one.
0: So 99.
1: No, 99 and 2005. That's just because of that Toby Keith song. I love it more than anything. I'm going to go with the middle one, though.
0: So 1999.
1: The George Strait and Shania Twain pretty much made me why I love country music.
0: Yeah. I mean, and it's hard to argue with like so many huge songs. I mean, also that year, Tim McGraw, Please Remember Me.
1: Oh, it's such
0: a good Black,
1: song.
0: Lisa Hartman Black, When I Said I Do. Okay, so Ness votes 99. I'm honestly between the same two as you, 99 and 2005. I think for me, part of why I love 2005 is somewhere around 2004, that's when I started really listening to country. So that was kind of what was new when I started. But man, it is hard to argue with all those songs in 99.
1: Yeah, I'm sticking. Toes down, 99.
0: I feel like I also have to go 99. So between those 3 years, what would you say was the greatest year of country music? 92, 99, 2005, 842-5555, 842-5555 with KUZZ.

0: KUZZ Greatest Year of Country Music. Fans voted between 1992, 1999, and 2005. What do you think?
1: Oh, my gosh. They're all good years. They really are. But I have to go 92. I've got to go early 90s.
0: You know what? I mean, also that year, John Anderson, Straight Tequila Night. Mark Chestnut, Bubba Shot the Jukebox. Alan Jackson, Love's Got a Hold on You. 1992 was when that class, like of Garth, Alan, just started taking off.
1: Right, and you know, when they used to have their house band out at the Crystal Palace, the Stampede, they used to sing so many of those songs.
0: Yeah. I can't argue. So 92 was a great year.
1: Classics back.
0: So true. Yeah, I know we had a lot of votes on the text line for 92 as well.
2: Yeah, 92, a lot of people are going with that. Some agreeing with us about 99, and only a few for 2005. But 99, I don't, that, for me, that was pivotal for me in the country music. Brad Paisley just came on, like he was a baby in the country music sphere. Shania Twain.
0: And a lot of people are kind of comparing those late 90s years to kind of country music right now. Not necessarily so much in the sound, but the way that it's kind of becoming, like, mass appeal.
2: Like, we're circling back.
0: Yes. Like, in 1999, whether you were a country music fan or not, you knew who Shania Twain yeah. was. You knew who Faith Hill was. Lone Star Amaze got played everywhere.
2: Ella Langley.
0: Right.
2: Everybody knows who she is.
0: Morgan Wallen. Like, everybody, regardless of whether, you know, country's your favorite type of music or not, mm-hmm. you know who some of these people are. Even Lainey Wilson and Jelly Roll, like, mm-hmm. have become, like, everybody knows them. Blake Shelton. So, yeah, I get it.
2: Yeah. I'm, again, 99. 99 for show.
0: Well, thank you for your votes this morning. 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
0: 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Right now, it's Jeff Lamucci.
7: Good morning, everybody. Cops are searching for a Central Bakersfield pervert. We'll have that story after we check traffic. Here's Highway Patrol Officer George Toro. Hey there, George.
8: Hey, good morning, Jeff, and good morning, everyone. Happy Wednesday. And not too bad of a morning commute. Just one incident that may impact your morning commute. Semi that's blocking northbound and southbound lanes of Comanche Drive, just north of the 58. We've been dealing with that all morning, but we do have a tow truck en route, hopefully clearing that up for you all shortly. Now, for those of you headed out of the Bakersfield area this morning, all of our major roadways are open and clear. Remember to buckle up and watch your speed. Live from the California Highway Patrol, I'm Officer Toro for KUZZ.
7: Thank you, George. Here's what's happening today. Bakersfield police are on the lookout for a man who sexually battered a victim in the 200 block of Chester Avenue. It happened March 19th by a guy described as a heavy-set man in his late 30s to early 40s, about 5'10", 215 pounds, with short black hair. He was last seen wearing a dark blue T-shirt, dark shorts, and white or tan shoes. You can see his picture on the news page at KUZZ.com. And if you have any information, you're asked to contact the Bakersfield Police Department. Cops have arrested four adults and one juvenile after getting numerous reports of reckless motorcycle and bicycle riding at the park at Riverwalk. It happened Monday at the park on Stockdale Highway, and police say the activity disrupted families and visitors gathering for the Memorial Day holiday. The adults arrested were 35-year-old Bobby Gomez, 19-year-old Elijah Gonzalez, along with Roy Fuentes and Isaac Hernandez, both 18, for various alleged vehicle code violations. Police say complaints about illegal gas-powered and electric motorcycles are increasing in public spaces because many riders often ignore traffic laws. Iran is threatening retaliation after the U.S. military carried out what it called self-defense strikes against Iranian missile launch sites and naval assets near the Strait of Hormuz.
9: U.S. Central Command spokesperson Timothy Hawkins said that the action was taken to protect U.S. personnel from imminent threats posed by Iranian forces. Iran's Islamic Revolutionary Guard Corps says it has the legitimate right to respond to anything it said is a violation of the ceasefire. Hawkins says the strikes targeted missile positions as well as Iranian boats attempting to lay naval mines in the area. He added that U.S. forces are defending their troops while exercising restraint during the ongoing ceasefire. I'm Mark Mayfield.
7: Looking at trading on Wall Street, the Dow is up 311 points, the S&P 500 up 4, the Nasdaq down 17. The nation is celebrating a specific type of footwear.
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7: Southern Valley weather now, mostly cloudy in Bakersfield with some sunshine later today and a high of 73. Partly cloudy and 52 overnight. There's a 30% chance of rain tomorrow, Thursday's high 71. Right now, 57 degrees at 727. I'm Jeff Lamucci for Bakersfield's news leader, KUZZ.
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0: Ella Langley, Morgan Wallen. 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It is 7:31.
1: So you know what that means?
0: 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You get 60 seconds on the clock. You have to answer 10 questions. Now you can keep guessing until you get the correct answer or choose to pass and come back to it later if there's time.
1: But you must answer all 10 questions correctly to win the $1,000.
0: All right. Shall we clear the lines?
1: Clear those lines.
0: Perfect.
1: Call us right now at 661-842-5555, 842-5555. We will take caller 10. Good luck.

0: KUZZ, Brennan Ness in the morning. It's $1,000 Minute. We've got Mike on the line. Mike, how are you?
1: Good morning. Yes, I am.
0: All right. Do you feel like you have a well-rounded knowledge of things?
1: Oh, I feel like it's going to have to be in my wheelhouse to question. So if I'm lucky, maybe I can get all 10 right.
2: Well, Mike, my fingers are crossed for you.
0: Yes, we believe in you. All right. 60 seconds on the clock. 10 questions. If you don't know the answer, you can keep kind of guessing till you get it or choose to pass, and we'll come back to it if there's time. We'll start the timer right after we finish asking you the first question, okay?
1: Okay.
0: All right. Good luck, Mike. Here we go. This holiday is traditionally celebrated on February 14th.
1: Valentine's Day.
0: Correct. Which local ice cream shop sells George's Special?
1: The Wars.
0: Correct. What show was the character Steve Urkel on?
1: Pass.
0: What's the square root of 144?
1: 12.
0: Correct. Which country artist had the most played song last year with High Road?
1: Pass.
0: Which NFL team plays their home games at Levi's Stadium?
1: Pass.
0: Whose face is on the $50 bill?
1: Hamilton.
0: No.
1: Pass.
0: Which chain restaurant is known for their Bloomin' Onion appetizer?
1: Outback Steakhouse.
0: Correct. What does an entomologist study?
1: Bugs.
0: Correct. In what U.S. city will you find the Golden Gate Bridge?
1: Oh! San Francisco.
0: Well, you got that one as time ran out. Steve Urkel is on Family Matters. The country artist who had the most played song with High Road was Co Wetzel. The NFL team that plays their home games at Levi's Stadium is the 49ers. And the $50 bill has Ulysses S. Grant on it. But yeah, you got 6 of the 10. That's not bad.
1: Okay, thank you. Appreciate it.
0: Thanks, Mike. Have a great day.
1: You too. God bless.

0: KUZZ, Brent and Ness in the morning. We're scheduled to talk to him on Friday.
1: I'm really excited. You know I love me some Hardy.
0: So, yes, Friday, a little bit after 8, we'll be talking with Hardy. And coming up in about 30 minutes today, we'll be talking with Sawyer, who is the Little League umpire here in Bakersfield who has gone viral.
1: Yes, very viral.
0: We'll talk to him about his story coming up on KUZZ.
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0: KUZZ, Brent and Ness in the morning, 7:49. All right, coming up, you've been feeling a little down. I have here four things positive people do.
1: And this new one from Blake Shelton is amazing. It's lit him anyway.

0: around a bunch of people who are always pessimistic, you probably will also be pessimistic.
1: And you need to look at the five people that you surround yourself with that are not your family, because those are the ones that are going to influence you the most.
0: They smile as many people as they can.
1: Yeah, I can't. I'm not a smiler.
0: That's okay.
1: I'm trying to rest so I don't get wrinkles.
0: They try to compliment others when they can.
1: That's important.
0: Yeah.
1: I think
0: everybody likes some positive affirmation.
1: For me, when I go, let's just say that I'm at the barista and I see something your nails are pretty. I feel like you just need to compliment something off of somebody just to make somebody's day a little bit better.
0: It's like a verbal smile.
1: Yeah, because I'm not good at physically doing it, but I am good at trying to compliment somebody.
0: They're solution oriented. They're more focused on the solution than what it takes to get there.
1: Thank you. This is a conversation I was having, I think, with my mother about a certain somebody. And if you complain about it and complain about it and don't do anything about it, you're just going to be miserable. Figure it out.
0: She's saying her mother. She had that conversation with me the last 2 days. And finally, they say, I love you as often as they can. They say, I love you by expressing to the people close to them, I love you. That's a very positive thing that you can do.
1: Do people not do that?
0: I think some people don't.
1: They just don't express themselves. Yeah. Life is too short. You never know what's going to happen tomorrow. Let everybody know how you feel. If you love them, you do. If not, tell them that you hate them. I'm just joking. Don't do that.
0: You're doing a great job. I love you.
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0: 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Coming up, people have strong opinions about cheese. We'll talk about that. Right now, it's Jeff Lamucci.
6: Good morning, everybody. Hearing delayed for a Bakersfield man suspected of a fatal DUI crash. That story is coming up. But first, another look at traffic with Highway Patrol Officer George Toro. Good morning, George.
7: Hey, good morning, Jeff, and good morning, everyone. Happy Wednesday. And not too bad of a morning commute. That earlier semi that was blocking northbound and southbound lanes north just on Comanche Drive, just north of the 58, has been all cleared up, so lanes are flowing smoothly through there, and the rest of your morning commute is looking great. We are flowing in the green. If you are headed out of the Bakersfield area this morning, all of our major roadways are open and clear. Remember to buckle up those seat belts and watch your speed. Live from the California Highway Patrol, I'm Officer Toro for KUZZ.
6: Thanks, George. In the news this morning, a preliminary hearing has been delayed for a Bakersfield man facing murder charges after a suspected DUI crash on the Westside Parkway. 51-year-old Thomas Fryman Jr. returns to court August 6th to answer to charges including DUI, second-degree murder, gross vehicular manslaughter, and fatal hit-and-run. after allegedly killing Zachariah Byrd, who was walking

0: along the parkway near the Mohawk Street overpass last May. Prosecutors say Fryman was doing nearly 100 miles per hour and went home with a part of Bird's body lodged in his vehicle before turning himself in over 9 hours later. Fryman's attorney says Bird may have intentionally stepped into traffic. We told you yesterday about an East Bakersfield shooting that left two people injured. Turns out those victims, both men, are dead. Kern County Sheriff's deputies responded around 10:15 Monday night to the 5600 block of Eucalyptus Drive.
1: The identities of the victims will be released by the coroner later. KCSO says no arrests have been made and there is no suspect information at this time.
0: That's KGET's Lauren Holcomb reporting. Deputies are urging anyone with information in the case to contact their office or the secret witness hotline. All evacuation orders are now over in Garden Grove after experts and first responders were able to stabilize a damaged chemical storage tank.
2: Last night, police and fire officials said the remaining 16,000 evacuated residents can return home. The Orange County Fire Authority says the temperature in the tank is now down to about 90 degrees. Late last week, officials were worried that the compromised tank might explode and cause a massive blast. Over the weekend, 50,000 people were evacuated in multiple cities around Garden Grove. County and state prosecutors are now investigating the incident and the company that owns the tank. I'm Mark Mayfield.
0: Kern County Public Works has partnered with Cal Recycle to host tire drop-off events throughout Kern County. You can drop off your old tires free of charge at participating county disposal sites until capacity is reached. 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Southern Valley weather mostly cloudy, then becoming sunny here at Bakersfield today. High 73, partly cloudy tonight, low 52. Chance of rain late in the morning tomorrow, then high 71. Right now we're looking at 57 degrees at 8 o'clock. I'm Jeff Lamucci for Bakersfield's News Leader, KUZZ.
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0: Hey, UZZ, Brent and Ness in the morning. Are you a cheese lover?
1: I like cheese on certain things.
2: Okay.
0: Well, coming up, we'll tell you how half of Americans in a new survey said they feel about cheese.
1: They probably love it.
0: Kenny Chesney, the sun goes down.

0: Brennan Ness in the morning, and half of Americans admit they are cheese obsessed. Obsessed.
1: I love the ones that are cheese obsessed with lactose intolerance, but still eat the cheese, even with the consequences.
0: One out of eight people say they're constantly eating cheese. I wouldn't say I'm constantly eating cheese. I like cheese.
1: I like cheese, but I'm not obsessed with it. Now, do I look like a charcuterie board? Absolutely. Do I like a cheese on my burger? 1,000%. But I don't like just eat a block of cheese to eat it.
0: 82% of people out of these 5,000 that were polled didn't necessarily say it's their favorite food, but it's one of their favorite foods. Cheese? Like, if you would ask me, give me your top five favorite foods, I wouldn't put cheese on that list.
1: No, a mozzarella stick from Eagle Mountain Casino. What does it have?
0: Cheese. Well, on that note, cheddar, the number one overall favorite cheese. Mozzarella, number two. Parmesan, number three.
1: Okay, let's break this down. Like some of our favorite food groups. Now, I think we love cheese a little bit more. Pizza has cheese in it.
0: Tacos, pasta.
1: Cheese in it.
0: Burgers, a lot of people put cheese on
1: their
0: burger.
1: Queso dip.
0: Cheese.
1: I think we view people who eat cheese like just sitting there eating a block of it, but the things that we consume all have cheese in it.
0: Mac and cheese. Cheese its.
1: I take back everything I say.
0: You're cheese obsessed.
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0: KUZZ, Brennan Ness in the morning, 8:19. Coming up next, he's gone viral. Sawyer Sparks, the Little League umpire.
1: He is going to join us next. You don't want to miss out.

0: Sawyer Sparks, thank you so much for joining us this morning.
1: Thank you. Thank you for having me.
2: You are our celebrity. You have gone viral.
1: I know. It's just been nothing but surprises. It's just been here, there, everywhere.
2: So for people that don't know, you went viral because you are a Little League umpire.
1: That's correct. You
2: literally have razzle dazzle, like the way you ump. I've never seen anybody ump like this, and I have been, I used to take stats in high school, and that was 20 something years ago. But the way that you do it is with such flair and passion. So a parent videotaped it, and like it just took off.
1: Yeah, I didn't even realize I was getting videotaped by other parents. I just do it just for the love of the game.
0: Okay, so after someone videos you and it gets posted, how quickly did you realize this thing was going viral?
1: When I first found out about the video, it was Sunday of May 3rd.
0: Okay.
1: And I was coming back from the movie theaters with my dad. I got a text message from my mom. She sent me the link, saw it was around 600,000 views, and I was like, alright, yeah, it's getting somewhere. I mean, I didn't realize I was getting videotaped, but once the video hit like, was getting close to a million, like, yeah, I gotta do something about this.
0: What would you say is the biggest reason you ump the way you ump? Is it to lift the spirits of the athletes? Is it just because it's fun for you? Like, what's the reason that you ump in the style you do?
1: So the style for my umpiring is more, like, I like to be more active. It's great exercise for me.
0: Yeah.
1: Don't get me wrong.
2: Cause you're running. Like, yeah, you're running to all the bases. Like, you're doing the most. Like, I'm exhausted watching you.
1: Yeah. So I mainly do that. So that way, like, if I'm active in the game, if I'm there at the play, I can easily get a better visual of what the play is going to be, so I can make a better judgment call. But yeah, that's like mainly why I do that style of umpiring, mainly because it's fun for myself and also fun to get everybody else excited.
2: Well, we love it. I love it. And thank you for doing what you do.
0: Yes. I think you're really inspiring a lot of people. So congratulations on everybody kind of taking notice and you going viral. And my dream for you is, like, I think you should ump a Savannah Bananas game.
2: Oh, yeah.
0: Like, you would fit
2: with
0: right
2: the dazzle
0: in with
2: that you
0: yes.
2: have.
1: Yeah. If I so
2: so yes. When you become famous that way, can you get us some tickets? Like, remember us.
1: Yeah. It depends. Yeah, I'll see what I can do. I mean, I'm not even graduated yet. I'm on track to graduate, but I haven't officially graduated.
2: Just remember us. We see big opportunities in future for you.
1: Yes, yes.
0: Well, Sawyer, congrats on everything. Thank you so much for spending some time with us this morning. We really appreciate it.
1: Thank you very much for having me.
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0: 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If you missed it, we'll recap how Lisa earlier today won the Secret Sound. Right now, it's Jeff Lamucci.
8: Good Wednesday morning, everybody. Bakersfield Police is searching for a sexual assault suspect. We'll tell you about that after we check traffic. Just one incident this hour. Old River Road at Copus Road. Watch for a semi-tractor blocking the northbound lane of Old River. Other than that, everything looks good as you head out on this Wednesday morning. Bakersfield police are on the lookout for a man who sexually battered a victim in the 200 block of Chester Avenue. It happened March 19th by a guy described as a heavyset man in his late 30s to early 40s, about 5'10", 215 pounds, short black hair, last seen wearing a dark blue t-shirt, dark shorts, and a wider tan shoes. You can see his picture on the news page at KUZZ.com. The city of Bakersfield plans to begin construction on the H Street Corridor Improvements Project in late July. The $14.3 million project will upgrade H Street from Highway 58 to Golden State Avenue with improvements including redesigned roadways, safer pedestrian and bicycle access, enhanced transportation routes, and landscaping upgrades. The city council will vote on the project at their meeting tonight. If they approve, construction is expected to take about 12 months to complete. The Trump administration is suing UCLA, accusing the school of deliberate indifference to harassment against Jewish and Israeli students.
6: It's the administration's second lawsuit against the school over claims of anti-Semitism. This new suit says UCLA received more than 100 complaints about anti-Semitism, but regularly ignored them. It calls out 2024 pro-Palestinian protests on campus, claiming Jews were beaten and assaulted while the school took no serious action. The school rejects the allegations and said it's made serious strides toward making sure anti-Semitism on campus is addressed. I'm Tammy Trujillo.
8: Seltzer sales are starting to go flat. Daria Albinger takes a look at what's taking the fizz out of its popularity.
9: Trend watchers say 2026 could be the summer of non-carbonated drinks. Flat beverages from Liquid Death to Surfside iced teas are becoming the drink of choice among younger Americans. Consulting firm Alex Partner says Generation Z is leading the charge, and it probably shouldn't surprise you. People born between 1997 and 2012 didn't grow up drinking soda as much as millennials, Gen Z, or baby boomers. It also was the advent of reusable water bottles. And some consumers, no matter what their age, just don't consider carbonation to be a healthy option. I'm Daria Albinger.
8: Checking Southern Valley weather now, mostly cloudy, then gradually becoming sunny in Bakersfield today, high near 73, partly cloudy tonight, low 52. There's a chance of rain tomorrow with a high of 71, and a slight chance of thunder showers today in Kernville, high there, 66. Right now, 57 degrees at 8:30. I'm Jeff Lamucci for Bakersfield's News Leader, KUZZ.

0: KUZZ, Brennan Ness in the morning, 833. If you missed it at 630, Lisa Mayall, she won $3,750 with the final secret sound, when she guessed knocking on a hard hat.
1: Yes, it is on, the video is uploaded on our KUZZ Instagram, so go check that out. Yeah, I got excited. Both of us, like, we could not believe, like, know, she said it. Screaming. I'm like, wait, what? And I just started screaming of happiness.
0: Well, and if you missed it, the funny thing was, she was like, ugh, I've been waiting to get through, but the thing I was going to guess got guessed yesterday. So she just randomly threw out tapping on a hard hat.
1: And she said it very gentle, like she was disappointed.
0: Like she knew, like, it was going to be wrong.
1: Yeah, she was, ugh. And then we were like, wait, no, she did not. She said the correct answer.
0: I know, like right away you were like, you got it, it's a hard hat.
1: And I screamed.
0: Yeah. So $3,750.
1: When I tell you that I want you to win the money, like, I'm not lying.
0: Oh, we do.
1: I want you to win the money and then take me out.
0: So thank you for playing Secret Sound. Don't forget, set a reminder in your phone every weekday morning at 7:30. That is when we play our new game for our 60th anniversary, $1,000 Minute. But yeah, we had a lot of big winners this time. We had Lisa, who won $3,750. Haley won $3,400. Man, pretty cool.
1: I know. Now we don't have to stress out about what the next secret sound going to be.
0: Or like, you should see us sometimes trying to come up with hints like, okay, that's too obvious, but like, this is too vague.
1: I wish,
0: like,
1: you guys could see the behind the scenes. The stuffed animal was my favorite because we didn't know how it was going to turn out.
0: Yeah.
1: And we had this koala bear and had to be sacrificed.
0: Congrats, Lisa Mayall, $3,750 winner of our final secret sound with KUZZ.

0: Fans of the show often ask, do Brendan Ness think before they speak?
1: The answer, no. That would ruin the surprise for everyone. 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

0: KUZZ, Brent and Ness in the morning, 842. Coming up, these are the phone issues driving couples apart. We'll tell you about those.
1: What? Like a phone is driving couples apart?
0: Yeah, like these habits are ruining relationships.
1: Really?
0: Yes, we'll chat about that coming up on KUZZ.
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5: 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Ana Palacio, the last person we need in Sacramento. 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

0: KUZZ, 10 minutes till 9 o'clock, Brent and Ness in the morning. So according to new research, these are four things that are causing a lot of fights in relationships that have to do with phone.
1: Alright.
0: Number one, I guess in no particular order, I can see how all of these would be irritating or in some ways disrespectful to the other person. Reaching for your phone immediately after a couple time. Thoughts?
2: Like, I'm the worst person to ask about any of this.
0: Why?
2: Because, like, if my phone goes off, I'm like, I look at it. You know me. Like, I'm a doomsday scroller.
0: Okay.
2: And does Pablo get annoyed when I'm doomsday scrolling? Yes, but it helps with my anxiety.
0: Number two, fubbing, which refers to phone snubbing. So basically, that is you scrolling when your partner is trying to have a conversation with you.
2: Yeah, that's how I deflect. Like, oh, and I don't want to, like, I already know I'm in the wrong, so.
0: I'm gonna look at my phone.
2: I'm gonna look at my phone.
0: Number three, going into your partner's phone without permission.
2: Never done that. With Pablo, I've never done that. Have I done that in the past? Yes, but with Pablo, I've never done that.
0: And number four, this isn't necessarily one person doing it to the other. This is both people. Both people just sitting together, scrolling, not for a short time, but a long time. Think an hour plus.
2: What if that's their bonding? Like, how are we to judge them? Or they don't like it?
0: Here's the thing. I think if it's a both thing, that's fine, because you're both on the same page. If one person is only doing it because the other person is, like, so deep in their phone.
2: I'm the bad one.
0: That's probably, like, where you have the
2: Pablo
0: issue.
2: Pablo really doesn't. He's not on his phone. He's not into social media. He doesn't care about any of that. Like, he is more about, let's, like, watch TV. ESPN is on 24/7. I am the doomsday scroller. I am the problem.
0: I would definitely say I'm on my phone more than Julie, but I think we're also, like, on our phones at different times. Like, I'm, like, yes, my screen time at the end of the week is, like, double, maybe even almost triple her. So,
2: mine's,
0: like,
2: embarrassing.
0: I'm on my phone way more than Julie, but, like, I think I probably get to a spot at the night where, like, I'm done. And, like, I put my phone on the side where really I'm at that point. My phone's on do not disturb. There are maybe four people that can get through my do not disturb. You're one of them. Like that, like, yeah, if it's not a text from somebody I need to hear from right now, I'm out.
2: Yeah. I mean, we've talked about this. Like, I think I have 48 text messages that I need to read. No, 44.
0: Yeah.
2: 44 text messages. I'm at the place. If you're not on my top six, like, it's MySpace. Like, I don't really.
0: Yeah.
2: I don't really respond. And my top six would be Pablo, my son, my dad, my sister, my mom, and Brent.
0: Well, I'm very honored to be in your top
2: Everybody
0: six.
2: Everybody else, so I'll get back to you. I'm bad now.
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4: 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Yeah, that's what they cry. It's a bird. It's a plane. No, it's them. It's Paul Sheldon's team, that well-oiled machine of Christine, Kelly, and

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1: Hi, my name is Rossi Moe, and I am a graduating senior at Stockdale High School. I am an active participant in NHS, CSF, and the Career Technical and Education Center, specifically in the Business Banking and Finance program. My active participation in all of these programs has given me an abundance amount of leadership, which has led me to go on to Pepperdine University this fall. And thank you to Nutrien Ag for supporting local seniors.
2: 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Right now, it's Jeff Lamucci.
3: Good morning to you. A rapist who allegedly escaped from Kern County Sheriff's deputies. Apparently, he had some help. We'll take a look at that story after we have our last look at traffic on this Wednesday. Herring Road at Weibel Road, there's an accident there. No word if anyone's been injured, but the cars are blocking traffic lanes. In the news this morning, a judge has paused the murder case against a 34-year-old Bakersfield man so he can undergo a mental health exam. Prosecutors say Jerome Andreas Jr. fatally stabbed 60-year-old Michael Gauthier inside Gauthier's Taylor Street home in April. Andreas reportedly admitted being at the home but denied the killing. Police say Andreas showed an interest in evil things and say he had tattoos of pentagrams and a wallet with 666 written on it. A convicted rapist allegedly planned an escape from custody while receiving treatment at Kern Medical. 45-year-old Vincent De Leon allegedly attacked a Kern County Sheriff's deputy at the hospital on Mount Vernon Avenue and disabled him with pepper spray before fleeing from custody on May 20th. 23 ABC's Grace LaVerriere reports calls from jail indicated De Leon's cellmate was in contact with De Leon's sister and helped coordinate the plan.
4: During the attempted escape, De Leon called his sister with further instructions and when arrested, admitted his cellmate knew he planned to escape at Kern Medical.
3: De Leon was captured at a house close to the hospital. He's doing time for the April 2026 kidnapping and rape of a woman he abducted from a Southwest Bakersfield fitness center. Ken Paxton has won the Republican primary runoff for the U.S. Senate in Texas. Speaking to supporters Tuesday night, the state attorney general praised his opponent, incumbent Senator John Cornyn.
5: John has dedicated much of his life to serving Texas. He's worked diligently for years to help Texas. And for that spirit of service to the Lone Star State and our nation, I'm very grateful.
3: It was just last week that President Trump announced his endorsement of Paxton, who faces Democrat James Tallarico in November. The man known as the Tesla road rage driver is heading to prison.
6: Nathaniel Ranimack is getting 7 years behind bars for assaulting two women during a road rage incident in Honolulu 1 year ago. The 47-year-old was convicted of similar crimes in Los Angeles County a few years back. That was after he threatened a woman with a pipe. He was released and paroled in 2024 after serving less than a year of a five-year sentence, with officials citing jail overcrowding. He then relocated to Hawaii, where his road rage crimes started all over again. I'm Mark Neufeld.
3: Checking Southern Valley weather now. Mostly cloudy in Bakersfield with some sunshine later today. High about 73. Partly cloudy and 52 overnight. And a 30% chance of rain tomorrow. Thursday's high, 71. Right now, 57 degrees at 8:57. Jeff Lamucci here for Bakersfield's news leader, KUZZ.
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0: KUZZ, Brennan Ness in the morning. Coming up, the 10 best cities in the United States to raise a family. I don't see what Ness thinks about raising a family right around here.
1: Well, duh. It's the best place.
0: Tim McGraw, Eric Church, Morgan Wallen, and Hardy. This is MacArthur.

0: the morning. Top 10 best cities to raise a family in the United States. Fremont, California, number one. That's a little bit north. It's not, it's technically considered part of the Bay Area, but like, it's not like San Francisco, like Monterey. It's, yeah, it's, but it's kind of on your way up toward the Bay Area. It's got, the highest median family income. Well, part of it is it costs so much to live there, but, $137,000 is like what, the average person makes. Lowest share of families living in poverty. One of the lowest crime rates in California.
1: Really?
0: Overland Park, Kansas is number two. Irvine, California, number three.
1: Irvine's
0: Plano,
1: really
0: Texas
1: pretty.
0: At four. Yeah, Irvine is. And, Columbia, Maryland is number five. On a scale of 1 to 10, how do you feel about Kern County as a place to raise a family?
1: This is home. So, obviously, yes. Now, do I wish we had like some more things to do? But I think anywhere you're at, like that would be, you know what I mean?
0: I would say as somebody who has spent a lot of time in four cities, like Honolulu, San Francisco, I've never lived there, but like I definitely have been in Nashville enough that I get the vibe, and Bakersfield, easily out of those four, I would pick Bakersfield.
1: Really? Mm-hmm. When I say a little bit more things to do, I'm not talking about Bakersfield, I'm talking about Taft. So let me correct myself on that way. What do you mean? Like,
0: well, no.
1: Like I grew up in such a small town. I wish we had more stuff to do, but like that's a here nor there thing.
0: Well, and look, just calling it what it is. Yeah, I mean, does Bakersfield have as many things to do as Honolulu? No. Are there as many places to be active like the beach or hike?
1: No, but no. We're a community.
0: But
1: that's
0: yes.
1: Something that you can't get anywhere else. Like we have, like the community rallies with each other. Like there, if somebody's going through something, you got a village behind you.
0: Well, and I'm not just saying this because we're talking about this on the radio, but we see it every year in St. Jude. Mm-hmm. We see it every year with Cares for Kids. Like we see, you know, when we ask our listenership community, to come together, they always do. And like not just come together, like they come together in a super big way.
1: I know. And I always say, like, home, this is, for me, home. And, like, we've traveled to many different places. And Pablo and I always say that Bakersfield, Kern County, has some of the best food ever. I'm like, they're like, you want to try this? Like, nah, I'm good. Like, Italian. You know what you should try? No, we have it. You want to try barbecue? No, we got it. Mexican? We got it.
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0: KUZZ, Brent and Ness in the morning, 9:36. Coming up next, I will ask Ness if she's ever gone on a date to do this.
1: I'm kind of scared. I'm a little scared.
0: Stella Lefty in Boston on KUZZ.

0: in Boston. Brent and Ness in the morning. Have you ever gone on a date for a free meal? Like, you knew, like,
1: no.
0: I'm not really into this person, but, like,
1: you
0: free meal.
1: First of all, you act like I...
0: I'm not acting anything.
1: Like, I, no, but like, we're having this conversation. Like, I never really got asked out. Like, let's be honest. But
0: you?
1: No. Like, me? I'm crazy.
0: You were not considered to be like a catch?
1: No, not at all. I think I went on maybe like two dates that like weren't somebody that I was dating.
0: Got it.
1: Does that make sense?
0: Yeah.
1: No, I am crazy and we all know that. I do know that this is a trend, and my friend, well, he has a girlfriend now, Kyler, he has a thing where he wasn't taking girls out on dates because of that reason. He was taking them to go get ice cream at Rosemary's.
0: Which, okay, still
1: smart,
0: solid date.
1: Genius, though. It's cute. Who doesn't love a little ice cream date? And it only costs you, like, less than what you would pay for, like, an actual date.
0: 40% of people say they have gone on a first date for a free meal. But you're right, like, the average amount spent on a first date now, $93. Yes, things are trending more toward getting just a drink, getting coffee, even doing things like a board game night or taking a walk in the park. So, you know, you're not spending as much as you used to. I don't know that I would have done that.
1: You like, don't think so? I think it'd be cute to go, like, on an ice cream date or coffee date.
0: No. I don't know that I would have, like gone with somebody, like... If I didn't think there was something there.
1: Again, I don't know. Wasn't really asked out on a lot of dates. So, that's one part of my life that I don't know. I'll never know the dating scene. Because it seemed to me, every time that I was like, oh, that boy's cute. And in a relationship where I got married.
0: Pablo takes very good care of you.
1: Oh my gosh. The other day he asked me to do something. I was like, you know, I wasn't wifey material.
0: That's on you.
1: You knew better.
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0: Kenny Chesney, Beer in Mexico, 949. Congrats to Lisa Mayall. She won $3,750 when she guessed the secret sound at 6:30 this morning.
1: Oh, my gosh. That's a lot of money for you, Lisa.
0: Knocking on a hard hat. That was the secret sound. 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

0: KUZZ, Brennan Ness in the morning, John Party and Boots Off, bunch of graduations in town today. Discovery is graduating today, Golden Valley High School, also Miramontes today, Ridgeview High School, Shafter High School, South High, Stockdale, High School.
1: 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Yeah. 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
1: Weather brought to you by Bill Wright Toyota. 50% chance of showers, could see late this afternoon about 4 o'clock, 5 o'clock. Hopefully long before graduations if you're going to a ceremony tonight outdoors. High of 72 today, 55 overnight, 70 tomorrow. Currently in Bakersfield, 63 degrees as we kick off another hour of Bakersfield's Best Country on KUZZ. Mike Bell in next. 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

0: Cody Johnson, Till You Can't on KUZZ, Bakersfield's best country. Happy Wednesday. Belsky with you here, 1022. Congratulations to Lisa Mayle. She guessed that the secret sound was tapping on a hard hat. And she got $3,750 for guessing that, finally. It's on our Instagram. It's on our Facebook page. 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

Lee Bryce is out on the road, and he's got a couple of dates in July in California. He's got a gig at the Palmdale Amphitheater July 25th. And also Irvine at the Great Park on July 26th. You can check it all out at his website. Here he is now, Woman Like You, Lee Bryce on KUZZ, Bakersfield's Best Country.

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Now this song here, this is an earworm. This gets stuck in your head and it's great. Play this from Kenny Chesney. Found myself humming it yesterday just out of the blue. This is Carry On KUZZ, Bakersfield's Best Country.

0: Kenny Chesney, Carry On at KUZZ, 1038 with Belsky here. Speaking of carrying on, a lot of people are having a hard time carrying on. According to a new survey, 48% of Americans say their lives are currently lacking in fun. Money or the lack thereof is cited as the primary reason.
1: Last week, there was a Paul Sheldon sighting. Kind of rare and very exciting. Everyone asking, where has he been? Of course, his clients weren't worried about their Medicare, even when Paul in person wasn't there. Because there's Christine, Kelly, and Lynn. The grandkids like to play, where's Waldo? Granddad's asking, hey, where'd Paul go? Just games that are fun to win. But when push comes to shove and the day is done, we know it's covered, so it's all in fun. Because there's Christine, Kelly, and Lynn. Over the years, so many have said it. The guy's a genius. Gotta give the man credit. He put it together way back then. Brought along those three Medicare pros, who of course by now everyone knows, are Christine, Kelly, and Lynn.
2: When Medicare matters, our team has the answers. Team Paul Sheldon.
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0: Bakersfield Walk for Kids benefiting Ronald McDonald House Charities is happening Saturday at the Kern County Museum. 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

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Latest now from Megan Maroney. 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

0: The side effects of dating Megan Maroney may include having a song written about you that doesn't paint you in a very favorable light. Do not date Megan Maroney if you're allergic to Megan Maroney. That is Medicine on KUZZ, Bakersfield's Best Country. 1051 Belsky with you. 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We've got more concert announcements on the way. 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
0: By the way, that Stella Lefty show at the Fonda is November 2nd, not the 21st, because I wore my wrong glasses today. Thank you very much. 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Mostly sunny, 72 this afternoon. Increasing clouds and a chance of rain this evening with a low of 53. Mostly cloudy with a 50% chance of rain tomorrow and high of 70. 65 right now as we kick off another hour. Bakersfield's Best Country. Here's Jordan Davis.

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It feels weird that it's already Wednesday. I don't think we'll just be weird together. Here's Josh Ross now. Hate how you look on KUZZ.

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They're fine trucks. 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So does Bailey Zimmerman. 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

0: 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I don't know how you feel about flip-flops. I used to be pretty open-minded about flip-flops. You know, you could wear them anywhere. Now I think beach, pool, that's about it. I bought a pair of flip-flops in January in Avila Beach and have not worn them since I bought them, which my wife is not too happy about, but they weren't cheap. But I've got them in case I need them, and maybe when I get home today, I'll put them on because it's National Flip-Flop Day. You say that 10 times fast. I'm a paid professional, and I was having trouble.
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I think that's more important these days. Make that tank of gas last as long as it can. Luke Combs on KUZZ.

0: Maury Kent, Co-Edsel, Rocky Mountain Low on KUZZ, 1138. Belsky here with you. I don't know about Rocky Mountain Low. I know some people are feeling a little low now that the Secret Sound is over. Lisa Mayall won this morning, the last Secret Sound, tapping on a hard hat. $3,750 is what she got for that thing there. I know maybe you're a little bummed out, you know, that the Secret Sound has gone away for a while. 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Log on today. 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
2: 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Ana Palacio, the last person we need in Sacramento. 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
0: Salvation Army Bakersfield is hosting a National Donut Day drive-through fundraiser on June 5th from 5 a.m. to 1 p.m. at Compassion Corner, KGET's Compassion Corner downtown. $25 a dozen, with proceeds supporting Salvation Army programs in Kern County. 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

0: Alexandra Kay. I got to tell you, Alexandra Kay, the record, it's a great record, and we wouldn't be playing it if it wasn't a great song. It wasn't a great recording of that song. But the physical medium of recording something does not do her voice justice. You gotta hear her in person. Everybody that went to our class of 2026 show at the Fox Theater, they heard what she sounds like live, and she's pretty amazing. Alexandra Kay on KUZZ. Belsky with you, 11:52. It is Wednesday. Somehow, it's Wednesday all of a sudden. The sun's out, and that means the deals are out at Bill Wright Toyota this weekend during the Sensational Used Car Sales Event. 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
2: Look up in the sky. 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Christine, Kelly, and Lynn. 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You know, actually to many, they are superheroes. Christine, Kelly, and Lynn.
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0: Bakersfield's Best Country, KUZZ. It is the cafe for Wednesday. You got something you want to hear on the cafe? See if I can get this on for you. 661-842-5555. Here's Kenny.
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0: Dan and Shay and Say So on the Cafe for Wednesday on KUZZ, Bakersfield's Best Country. 1237, I'm Mike Bell. 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
1: Flatland Cavalry never coming back on KUZZ, Bakersfield's best country. Belsky here with you. Got a little Vegas throat going on here. Don't know what's happening. 12:51 on this Wednesday. Time to let you know what's going on concert-wise. But I think I would prefer it if we had a little extra special music going on in the... Yeah, I like that. Let's work with that one. Biggest Shows 2026 on the way. Put them on your calendar. Midland is playing the Dignity Health Theater on July 16th. Can I start over? No, I can't. All right. And Gavin Adcock is playing on August 14th. I don't know where I was going with that. 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And just announced, Stella Lefty is playing the Fonda in Los Angeles on November 2nd. Tickets are on sale now at KUZZ.com. Keep listening. More concert news on the way. More concert announcements. Of course, that means more chances for you to win tickets to all the big shows with us right here at KUZZ.
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1: Brought to you by Bill Wright Toyota. Mostly sunny, except that when it's not, because increasing clouds now. 72 for your high this afternoon. Chance of rain this evening with a low of 53. Mostly cloudy with a 50% chance of rain tomorrow and a high of 70. We got 70 right now as we kick off another hour of Bakersfield's Best Country. 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Here's Chris Young. 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

I could be wrong about this. I don't think I am. But once you reach a certain age, there is nothing that is just a kiss. Okay. It's always got some meaning to it. Just a kiss. Lady A on KUZZ, Bakersfield's best country.

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0: Kelsey Hart on tour right now. He's going to be in California next month. He's going to be he's actually got two dates. He's got one where he's going to be in two places on the same day. June 12th, he's going to be in Santa Rosa at the Country Summer Music Festival 2026. That's in Santa Rosa. He's there on the 12th and the 14th, but also on the 12th, and this is the interesting one, and it's just a short, you know, road trip away. It's only 4, 5, 6 hours drive. He's going to be in Folsom, California for Crawdads on the Lake. Whatever the heck that is. You can find out more. 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

Scotty McCreery, of course, makes no bones about the fact that George Strait is a big inspiration to him. Never more so than he did with this song right here, Damn Straight, Scotty McCreery, on KUZZ, Bakersfield's Best Country.

0: Scott McCreary, of course, was at Boots in the Park here in Bakersfield over the spring. He's out on tour now. And there's no chance. The only date that jumped out to me was this one. There's no chance that you're going to make a road trip and drive to this. You might. You can if you want. It's June 4th, so you got time. Or you could fly. It's in Connecticut. What just jumped out at me was the name of the place that he's playing. He's playing at the Fox Tower Foxwood Casino in Connecticut. But the actual town is called, and I could get this wrong, and this could go south really quick, Mashantucket. Mashantucket, Connecticut is where he's going to be June 4th. So if you've ever had the desire to go to Mashantucket, Connecticut, now's your chance. June 4th, Scotty McCreary is going to be there.
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0: Kern County 999 Foundation is hosting its first annual sporting clay shooting competition this Saturday. 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The event includes a full day of shooting, raffles, and prizes with food and drinks provided. 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

0: Brandon Lake, Cody Johnson with a Cowboy Praise and KUZZ Bakersfield's Best Country. Belsky here with you for this Wednesday. I don't know how we got to Wednesday so quick. It was almost like we had a three-day holiday or something at the beginning of the week. Tomorrow morning, 7:30, next chance to win $1,000 with the $1,000 minute. If you can answer all the questions and beat the clock, you have to answer them correctly, beat the clock. You could win $1,000, Brett Ness. $1,000 minute tomorrow morning, 7:30, right here on KUZZ.
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weather brought to you by Bill Wright Toyota. Mostly cloudy at 72 this afternoon, and then a chance of rain this evening with a low of 53. Mostly cloudy tomorrow with about a 50% chance of rain, and high tomorrow 70. We got 71 right now as we kick off another hour of Bakersfield's Best Country right here on KUZZ. My name is Mike Bell. I thank you once again for hanging. I'll see you tomorrow at 10 a.m. Ken McLeod, he's up next over most of the same KUZZ radio thingy.

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Yeah, I have to keep reminding myself it's Wednesday, not Tuesday. Maybe you're in the same boat as I am.

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0: It's Bakersfield's Best Country KUZZ ride. And for the first time in a long time, I do not have to say we've got a secret sound coming up for you at 2:30 because Lisa Mayall picked up $3,750, the biggest cash prize we've given away during this game because she figured out the secret sound. Now, for those of you who missed out this morning, you know what the sound is. It sounds like this. All right. What that was Brent Michaels knocking on a hard hat. We have video posted on our socials so you can see how it was actually made, the exact sound. And Lisa threw it out there this morning and picked up $3,750 with our final secret sound. So congratulations. Polite golf clap for Lisa. Good job. We keep on rolling here. I've got some more winning coming your way with Sonder on the way in the next hour right here on KUZZ.
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0: It's KUZZ, Stella Lefty from Chicago, Illinois. We hit it off right away in Las Vegas when I asked her if she was a Cubs fan or a Sox fan. She said Cubs, and we became best friends. That's how it works. All right, still coming up, you know, we've got graduations going on today. We've got summer starting for kiddos, and parents, you're going to look for some fun, but you don't want to spend a whole lot of money. I've got some ideas for you coming up in just a little bit here on KUZZ.
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0: KUZZ with MacArthur. It's 9 minutes before 3 o'clock here. Well, you know, it's about time for your kids to be bouncing off the walls looking for something to do this summer. Reddit came up with a list of some of the best toys for outdoors that keep them entertained. And I love the nostalgia of so many of these. First off, water balloons. Now, they even have reusable ones now, so that's actually a good thing for the environment, too. But that's a time-honored tradition. You have not lived until you have jumped up from behind a wall and hit your little brother right smack dab in the face with a water balloon. Mom! Stomp rockets. These were great until they get stuck in the tree or up on the roof. Walkie-talkies are always fun. Just make sure you have a lot of batteries. Badminton or croquet. Now, badminton was fun. Croquet, a little bit different. But I'll tell you what, the fun part was when you're out playing tag late at night, just as the street lights are coming on, when your friend runs full-on face-first into the badminton net, or trips over one of those little wickets. bubble machine. Everybody loves bubbles. Nerf balls. You can't go wrong with a Nerf ball. Sidewalk chalk is another one. And let's face it, if you don't have a big old pool in your backyard, a blow-up kiddie pool is something fun. And I'll tell you what, we all had that fun at some point. And there's a certain smell to a little blow-up kiddie pool that will bring back all those memories from when you were a kid.
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0: All right, the weather brought to us by Bill Wright Toyota, looking at cloudy with some rain still possible coming in off and on tonight in 72 for some of the graduations. Tonight clearing no later in 55 and then 65% chance of rain tomorrow and 71. Right now, 71 is where we are as we kick off another hour of Bakersfield's Best Country here on KUZZ with a dad joke on the way.

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0: Hi, this is Caden, and this is my dad with the dad joke of the day.
1: Thank you, Caden. Here we go with today's dad joke. You know, I opened up a bag of frozen peas, and a whole bunch of them fell on the floor. I think they were escaping.

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I always love that. 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
1: Well, Brent and Ness this morning brought this up, and I'm almost offended that they didn't ask me to talk about it, because, and Ness will attest to this, I am a cheeseaholic. And today they were talking about how Americans, 52%, over half, are obsessed with cheese. And I consider myself to be part of that category here. In a poll of 5,000 adults across the country on National Cheese Day, which is coming up on June 4th, I find that many folks, cheese is part of your daily routine. I crave cheese. It's simple. And it's not a specific kind. There was a time in my life where, because of some medications I was on, I couldn't have cheese, and I really, literally had a hard time, very hard time with it. Well, here's some other things about cheese and daily routines. 16% say they're constantly eating cheese. 61% eat it often or sometimes. Only 3% of people never eat cheese. I'll take yours. Nearly three quarters say cheese is a staple of the grocery cart, as they almost always buy it. And when... What kind of cheese? Cheddar is number one, followed by mozzarella, Parmesan, American cheese, and cream cheese. And I find that surprising, because first off, I think a Gouda is really one of the tops. And I can't believe Swiss is not on this list. So, anyway. Yes, I am a cheeseaholic, and I am proud of it.
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It's KUZZ. Hello, Langley right there. It is 3:34, and on Wednesdays we like to do this. It is the forgotten hit, something from the early 2000s that you just don't hear anymore. And today's hit was number one for five straight weeks back in early 2002. It was the first number one for the artist, who was discovered at age 19 by LeAnn Rimes' father, Wilbur, who then signed him to Curb Records. It is Good Morning Beautiful by Steve Holy. It's our forgotten hit from 2002.

0: Sometimes the space between I give up and I got this is the time it takes to hear just the right song.
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0: That's Parker McCollum there on KUZZ 341 here with Ken. Don't forget, we are done with the secret sound. Congratulating Lisa Mayall, who won $3,750 this morning with Brent Ness when she correctly said the secret sound was hitting a hard hat. That's right. That little sound, I still have the sound. I can still play it for you. Here's that sound one more time for you. That sound is Brent basically knocking on a hard hat. You must ask yourself several questions. First off, why didn't I think of that? And the second question is, why does Brent Michaels have a hard hat?
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0: From Bakersfield Walk for Kids, benefiting Ronald McDonald's House Charities, happening on Saturday at the Kern County Museum. 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They do so well for them. We're so lucky to have it. 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
4: 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I have a $50 gift card to Sonder Belcourt. Right off of White Lane in Buena Vista. And I'll tell you what, you want to go there for like a happy hour or a get together with friends, get the charcuterie board. They do an amazing job with that. And speaking of charcuterie, we were talking about, you know, getting ready for National Cheese Day. So we're going to have a little cheese quiz for you here. 842-5555. I need caller 10 to play cheese or not. Let's go. 842-5555. I need caller 10 right now to play because I can get you to Sonder with KUZZ.

0: ACC, who is this?
1: This is Jasmine.
0: Jasmine, how are you?
1: Good, how are you doing, Ken?
0: Very good, all right. How well do you know your cheeses?
1: Not a whole lot.
0: Okay, well, I'm going to give you the title of a cheese. These are weird cheeses. These aren't like mozzarella. But you tell me whether they are a real cheese or one I made up, okay?
1: Okay.
0: Let's start off with this. Grandma's slipper.
1: No.
0: No, it's not. I made that up. I have no idea what that tastes like, but I don't want to know. Timber doodle.
1: Timber noodle?
0: Timber doodle.
1: I'm going to say, yeah, that's a cheese.
0: It is actually made in Vermont. How about dirt lover?
1: Oh, no.
0: Yes, it is. Actually, it's made in Missouri. It's apparently part of the Brie family. So there you go. I love this one. Panties gone. And gone, by the way, is spelled G-A-W-N.
1: Oh, okay. I'm
0: going to
1: say yes.
0: Yeah, it is. It's from Wales. and last but not least, Pongy Wongy.
1: No.
0: No, that's not one. I made that one up too. So. You did really good, Jasmine. Congratulations. I'm going to send you to go do whatever you want, and I say order the charcuterie board. I don't know if there'll be any Pongy Wongy or panties gone, but they do have some great cheeses at Sonder at Belcourt. Congratulations.
1: Thank you.
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1: The weather is brought to us by Bill Wright Toyota. Clouds with some rain possible and 72 for a high. That is about where we are. Clearing in 55, though, later tonight, so we should be okay for the graduations. And then a 65% chance of rain tomorrow and 71. We have 71 now as we kick off another hour. Bakersfield's best country here on KUZZ. Final hour of the workday. Here's Kane Brown.

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KUZZB by you. That is Luke Combs there, 8 minutes after 4 o'clock here. Well, we're heading into summertime, and I love this topic today. It's way back Wednesday. Looking back, what was your summer job? And I'm curious to say, you know, some people would say maybe this was a summer job that was probably not appropriate. I was thinking, I was my dad's dental assistant when I was 15 years old for the summer. His dental assistant had back surgery, so I filled in. And I wanted to be a dentist, so Dad thought this would be a great idea. Can you imagine being a patient, getting into my dad's chair for dental work, and a 15-year-old kid is sitting there handing the dentist the instruments? Appropriate? Legal? I have no idea. But that was my summer job. So it was a weird summer job. I want to kind of know. That's kind of what I'm after today. 842-5555. You can call or you can use the Bakersfield Mazda text line and text me. What was your summer job that, looking back on, maybe you shouldn't have done?

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Jason Aldean there, 17 after 4. Well, asking the question, did you have a job for the summer when you were a kid that maybe your kids nowadays wouldn't be taking? Find out coming up.

0: Okay, UZZ, back in the bottle. That's Randy Houser. It is 4:23. Okay, today's question. Did you ever have a job as a kid in the summertime that probably, looking back at it now as an adult, looking, maybe I shouldn't have done that job. I still say working for my dad was a great experience, but a 15-year-old being a dental assistant, when you have to go to school for that now, probably not the most appropriate job. But it still beat working at A&W. What about you?
1: Well, I would work on semis for a small diesel outfit that my grandpa knew, and then I would go work the dairy.
0: And how old were you?
1: I started when I was 12.
0: 12?
1: Yeah, and I'm still in the shop to this day.
0: There you go. Well, you learned some great skills, and I give kudos to your grandpa for seeing, hey, this is going to be a good experience for him.
1: Right. Thank God he gave me a career.
0: He sure did. That's very cool. Let me see. I got a couple of texts in here. Steve said he was mowing lawns at 11 years old. He used to do $20 a lawn back in the 80s. I did that too for a while, but I hated it so much. I was lazy. Jason obviously is from the Midwest. I can see this because he says detasseling corn. It was hell, but it was one of the best paying summer jobs for a 14 or 15 year old. I know a lot of my friends did it. My brothers did it. It's a nasty job. And just, it's so hot in the later part of the summer. It's so bad. Dave asked if, paperboys still exist. The newspaper company would drop off a pile of papers and then we would just, he would ride around on his bicycle and deliver early morning papers without any supervision. Just some kid around the neighborhood throwing papers on porches. And Brenda, I love this one. My first job was a family-owned video store where half the collection was adult films. I was underage and not allowed back there, but I had to fend off creepy old dudes who wanted to help select a movie. That's really bad. But we all survived and we all learned some good skills and had some spending money in our summertime.
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0: All right, only one thing to tell you about. So far, we have a hit and run northbound 99 just south of the 46. Otherwise, everything else on the 178, the 5, the 99, everything's running smoothly this afternoon. Our forecast tonight, looking at a chance of a sprinkle here and there. Hopefully, not for any of the graduations, which I'll tell you about in a little bit. Clearing skies and 55 overnight. And then tomorrow, we have a 65% chance of rain and 71. Right now, 72 with Morgan Wallen. Final half hour of our workday.

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0: KUZZ. Ella Langley just wants to be here 4:38 here this afternoon, and we have graduations tonight. We've got East High, Golden Valley, Miramonte. We have Ridgeview, Shafter, South, Stockdale, and West all tonight. Man, there's a lot going on. Congratulations to all the graduates out there. Have a great get-together with family. 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
1: Headline of the day.
0: There's the button there. Well, we've all heard AI is going to replace many jobs, but this one kind of gives me hope. A new study tested AI systems versus adults, had them watch videos of real IKEA furniture assembly, and then asked the AI systems multiple choice questions about things like which parts to connect in what order. Well, humans answered correctly more than 94% of the time, while the best AI systems topped out at about 41%. Now, the most revealing finding was what happened when researchers stripped out the video and just gave instructions with just images. Human accuracy, went down. But AI systems stayed exactly the same. So anyway, we don't have to worry about AI putting together that end table anytime soon. That's our headline of the day.
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0: All right, well, Kern County Fire Department has closed off the 223 from the 58 to Tower Line Road for a prescribed burn, so be alert on that area if you're heading towards Arvin off the 58. You won't be able to get there for a while. In the meantime, we're looking at everything else running smoothly this afternoon. We got chances of a sprinkle, but otherwise looking at clearing skies in 55 tonight, 65% chance of rain tomorrow, and 71. Right now, we have 72. So we get you closer to the drive at 5 right here on KUZZ.

0: that workday behind you, because tonight starts now. Dinner, Netflix, hanging with the kids. 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